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Ishmael. Where you put on a command player. Bona Sanachi. Utiago 96.9 FM. Sibo, Sibo, Yirenchi, Walusu possession, Ishaku, Apalum Bono Remu, Pitiful, now Asante Afabono for the Blasters of Ghana, Edna to form, referees there, Yantuaso, referees there, Yantuaso, and the Mr. Metro, when he went to me, Wachi, Mieno Bomu, Panama, Panama, 88 minutes. 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Ghana Ibon Efiachi ho. Panama Fafa Bon Boneba. You start to walk up here. Goalless draw back up in APM. Spain Nike Ved. We be another goalless draw now. Panama. You heard about APM. 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Edupoku. Watane, Semenyo, Semenyo, Semenyo, Wapopaso! Hey! Bonanko! Bonanko! Offside! Offside! Offside! Brandon Asante! Offside! 19 minutes in Asson! 19 minutes in Asson! Nineteen minutes in our song. ABR 5 or 6 minutes B. 19 minutes in our song. Black man of Fimo. Godoy Ababeri Placino. Ghana Shabi, Panama Shabi. Ponycra, Panama. Panama. Panama. 6 minutes. Where for the 6 minutes at so? Ghana Shabi, Asher in Sam. In the next 6 minutes. Ghana Shabi, Asher in Sam. In the next 6 minutes. Ishaku. Ishaku. 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If I suffer more Ramos. Ramos de Bono Akonechi. Center Sekion Pempenso. 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Control Bono. Bono Air Corner Kick. Hey. Hey. Hey who? Corner Ne who? Corner Ne who? Corner Kick for Panama. Bono Air Corner Kick. Who shared Kokobe Bray? 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You bought a ceremony to call Yamo. Hey, Bonne Fuel. Hey, Bonne.

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I got two minutes. 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We are not to form. 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Utiago 96.9 FM. 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

0: 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Gana Shabako! Gana Shabako! 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Panama! A Chabona Silver Gana Fana for her! A Toko Rima Pimbono Fio! Bono Saya, Gana! But Tiabono so! Gana win it through! Gana win it through! Hey! 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I'm going to go to Ghana for her. Panama for the Ghana for put him. That's a bona robo. Ya pin bona pier. 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Graph like you throw them Panama. Hey. Hey. Hey. Hey. Hey. Hey. Graph it down my soul. Down my soul. Down my soul. Time us all, time us all. Hey, party of our war. Party of our war. Panama and a far boy who? Body who? Go keep an abbey ahead of me. Panama, go keep an abbey. Body who? Yabo 8 minutes. Yabo 8 minutes. Asari, play. Yapena bono. 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A chance. Asari Atibono. 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Asabia Chibono! Asabia Chibono! Benjamin Asari! Benjamin Asari! Benjamin Asari! Benjamin Asari! Benjamin Asari! What Chibono? Anto Kwapai! Anto Kwapai! Anto Kwapai! Anto Kwapai! Anto Kwapai! Hey! Hey! Hey! Bona wo! Bona wo! Bona wo! Bona ehu! Bona ehu! Bona ehu! Bona ehu! Bona ehu! Yabo 9 minutes! Yabo 9 minutes! 6 minutes to yabo 9 minutes! Asari da form! Asari da form! Asari da form. Asari da form. I go 96.9 FM. 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Mama mia. Me ma jo pressure no pressure no kwai. Pressure no say kwai fa. Pressure no way.
1: I come from
0: Yarie, Yarie, Yarie, Yarie, Yarie, Yarie, Yarie, and a moment from now, and a moment from now, referee the game, Rebellion. It is done. It is done.
2: It is finished.
0: It is finished. Nina Asa, Yarie, Yarie, Yabo 10 minutes, 6 minutes, no, Yabu 10 minutes. Asari, I'm sorry. Asari, I'm sorry. Asari, I'm sorry. Asari, I'm sorry. Asari, I'm sorry. 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I play that ball as in Sebo. Referee. 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Referee, referee, Panuka Gana Fono, Panama fight the Bono, Panama the Gana Fono, referee the fight of Panama, Yabo 11 minutes, Yabo 11 minutes, Yabo 11 minutes, referee Yabo 11 minutes, Panama for the Bono, Panama, we represent today. Then a refugee today. A chance for Panama. 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Yeah. 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

0: We bet to me a friend 0544-444-945. 0544-444-945. 0544-444-945. Hello, good morning.
1: Good morning, Aya.
0: But your friend, I can say free.
1: I'm
0: a person. I'm a person. I'm a person.
1: I'm a person. I'm a person. I'm a person. I'm a person. I'm a person. I'm a person. I'm a person. I'm a person. I'm a person. I'm a person. I'm a person. I'm a person. I'm a person. I'm a person. I'm a person. I'm a person. I'm a person. I'm a person. I'm a person. I'm a person. I'm a person.
0: I'm a person. I'm a person. I'm a person. I'm a person. I'm a person. We want to have France on Casa Free.
2: Yeah, I friend is Sergio. I'm talking to my friend Arinsia.
0: Your name is Sergio. Arinsia.
2: Oh, where are you from? Yeah, yeah. Nah, I talk about that. See, we make out. We say, we never follow where you are. Nah, you see, record the video. We're supposed to quit. Process you see. Obi and the team here put together. Say, I'm not going to.
0: Yes, your name. Hello, good morning.
3: Naya.
0: We're talking when you.
3: The champion, Naya.
0: Move out to you.
3: Commander,
0: thank you, sir.

0: Hawaii, Nanafia.
1: Yes, Nana.
0: Nana.
1: Good morning.
0: Nana, when you are you?
1: Yes, you.
0: Nana, say hello. Hello. Hello, good morning. Until then, come, Amisha. Hello, good morning. Hello, good morning.
2: Good morning.
0: You watch your friends work as a free.
2: You
0: watch your kina yewa na yentio.
2: You watch your kwa yentio.
0: You watch your kwa.
2: So, you come and change. I watch your kwa. Boy, it's in the yewa. I'm not more one who I do with my boy, it's in the yewa. Yes, them are. Yeah, my friend, for more fire, mom, but no. One come on to know me, be found. Why? Me, yes, I can't think of the boy. I want it.
0: Okay, me, that's it. Hello? Hello, good morning. Hello? Until me, Mammy, show me. Hello?
3: Hello?
0: But your friends, what's your friend?
3: Me, I'm going to say, hey, kid, you're the man, you're the rock.
0: Okay, Mr. Medas, hello. Hello. Okay, I'm so on same and can't you mammy? Hello.
4: Hello.
0: Your friend's like a suffering.
4: Good morning, Ayaswan.
0: Good morning, Anaya. Anaya, ain't you?
4: Naya, why you need a what to jan, what fire? Medica, guys, no one will see no money, man, in the car. Naya, I wake up in your corner. You be a TVC. It's well near that you win your commando. We get to Nasia, you have a few one acquainting. Naya, winning a mere human.
0: Hello?
4: Hello?
0: That's your first work as a free.
5: Big money in fact.
0: Hello.
6: Good morning.
0: Good morning, Pastor Frosay.
6: Hannah
0: and Sita. Hannah and Sita, Hello.
7: Hello.
0: What's your friend's work as a free?
7: Yes, I'm going to get a good idea.
0: What's your name?
7: That's for Ghana for my head. Bye-bye.
0: Okay, me that's say hello.
8: Hello, good morning, Ayaz.
0: Good morning, your friend's work as a free.
8: What's your friend, Isaiah? My friend's name is Kurobo. I'm from Blink.
0: What's your name?
8: All right, in fact, I'm going to ask you. Nah, I'm going to play it in Abasso. My idea, in fact, my idea, in Abasso, but then I'm in the Momo. And then the Tosu Gimsono, the Omusha Anko Yibia, Omusha, and I'm collecting in the next game, Omutri Maya, bro, and I think we're 90 in what I ain't even quite in what I have never had anyone.
0: Miras, hello.
9: Hello.
0: Patch of France, like I said, free.
9: Bro, but you have a family every new GGT.
0: But you ain't you.
9: Okay. You're the one, Marcy. No. But I want to say, myself, my message, you know, my predicting album.
0: Okay. We back our messages, Nina. So they gave me a call in here. Hello.
10: Hello.
0: Kujabolo.
10: Bye-bye.
0: Mirase, hello.
10: Naya.
0: Ghana phone Naya. Frosso Cassafri.
10: Naya, Pacho, Kanzo, Nisachi, Isa Flampis, Abutan 3.
0: Bacha, Uncle.
10: Ah, Naya, why are you running in Yamicho? Naya, the man who said the winning, say, I was a BBC match in the one getting young. I was a match in the year born 2 days. They are born and run and. And the express stream, and then you're not buying a car, chat natural. And see, you're winning, you're the young man, you're the winning, you're the winning.
0: Mr. Midas, say hello.
11: Hello.
0: But your friends are Cassafin.
11: My friend, you're to be.
0: Ma, but you're into you.
11: My ass.
0: Ma.
11: Why are you? Now, what would you do as a wire canoe? Ghana, you're a cobble baller. Because what is he saying? Now, so no. Since I am here, I do a GD like a crank, a crank, a crank. It's simple, no. What would you be aba? It's no, my young cosso. May I cassafe? Omunyese, would you mean for your GD, no? 3 points and 9 years, I say. It's no, my for your GD, young fan card, didn't she? No, couldn't be aba.
0: Midase. Ma. Hello?
12: Hello?
0: Pacha Fros or Cassafri?
12: We did the Cassafri, Lady Coffee, your family Abuano.
0: Abuano, ain't you?
12: Yeah, I said, me can say you're very winning. Eh, there's cry, you're very winning. Panama, they're very careful. And here, the Brother Fast is passing what we know, my empty. And yeah,
0: hello, good morning. Okay. Hello, good morning.
13: Good morning, Nayas.
0: But your first second safety.
13: Kofi Ajapa TV.
0: Kofi Yanko.
13: Yo, Nayas, Nanyajapa, because time ago in Dubai, we are fine when the budget. Ah, Nana, what's on? But who's your prophet? What's Ghana will go? Okay, what's Ghana will go? I'm pass also. And you go. And Michelle, bye bye.
0: And I say, Kofi, hello.
14: Hello, good morning.
0: Good morning, your first second safety.
14: Me pacho ya mere kwa obo
0: ya mere kwa pacho enti o
14: na ya ti emrante na ya die pa o ma konkodin amaye na no kene mi enim senka go amade a o tranka me kwa da pressure bro so ye da o ma se o ma ya die e na wo so wo vision wo ni so wo ka si go mi na eba no e na no kra go almighty so no be kasa
0: almighty enti o almighty
13: hello na ya
0: almighty boko die
13: Nyamia do na onso
0: e. Ewade adom pa she ntio.
13: Ye be bob last time na nche na baso. Adwuma na na o maye no. Ye wose o moye na na ya o maye no. Ye da o ma se pa nyami strong. Ye bom pa say next match no coach ni be be bia ye two team na SC na. Ye tin asan fa 3 points ni die. Da ma se.
0: Mr. Beda say good morning.
15: Maya.
0: You ba cho hani. Ye
15: bu aru.
0: Ye bu ajeje ti ye ntio.
15: Maya. No kure. I'm about Ghana, India, who beat you for the Yaba. If you get come out, you will die. Now, you have your first match of the team, you will have a tournament to have in the Ghana, which you

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2: 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Your Black Stars no Erini. 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Nafe, messages to how? As I'm kind messages in now, Mammy Comrade, I'm kind messages. Hello? Sala in the check, Mammy. Hello?
3: Legend.
2: Kanawu!
3: Legend, what would you want, Papa, Papa, Papa, Mammy, gonna mind them, I say. That means Slamo, Papa, Papa. Hey! 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Nta ba so bodi de mbo boy na ba so. 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Asare ni ben so. Yeah, then I go fast. How to focus support it in your ass? As you say, Bambi. What's that? I say,
2: Mirasi. Hello. Hello. And also Emma, okay. Yeah, yeah, yeah, for course, and tonight, main kind of message is not main combra. Hello.
4: Hello.
2: But your friends are Cassafi.
4: A friend and a camp, Cassafi White House.
2: Nana, I create a White House, Nana, I ain't you.
4: Yeah, but coaching next time for Jordan more and more game no was well queer kuma. Hey,
2: Afra, Kafra.
4: Amen.
2: Okay, young Fensiana, course in a barn ever. Events end there, course in a barn ever. Fancy 1:30. Okay, and Tim, I'm sure say hello.
5: Hello.
2: But your friends are not a friend.
6: The bachelor man too new. I was wasy.
2: Mark Yanko.
6: Yo, and that day, I was wasy. Any Ghana for any age, pa. And I'm in there. If we move the Obama or my Ghana, no, any age, pa. Never matter back when they say, the day you Niniano, Jordan. Next time, no, yes, I'm money mobile. Aha, well, you see, I'm fine, pa. I see, I just say, move in that, go, no, if you. Madam Asi.
2: Okay, yes, we are Asi. Hello.
7: Hello.
2: But your friends are Gasefi.
7: But your friends are something Gasefi at Chintuva.
2: But you ain't you.
7: Blast off where that was. Nana asked me who we be. I'm the Bobon. Make us then I'm the winning one there. One good talk and a Bobon. Then I'm a Bashes say good. Abemuswampa. Madam Asi, and I'm commenting on the mind.
2: Yo, yes, so, yeah, that's a pa. Hello.
8: Hello.
2: But your friends are Gasafrin.
8: A friend, I could call me Gasafrin Price.
2: I could call Bana Bema.
8: I will call Bema.
2: But you is you.
8: And I don't know what to call my idea. When come, maybe I can mind to make you free.
2: When how can you say? And how can you say I could
8: call? But I don't know what to call. I go to Panama, so then you are sorry. But yeah, you mapa, Yamitrano.
2: Hello. Hello.
9: Hello.
2: Ma Joyce.
9: Papa.
2: Ma Pacho and you.
9: Oh, I'm really happy. Hey, I got your tea up, papa. Better than I said, you don't ask me. You have to go say, I'm your idea, or I are there. I'm my idea. Amen.
2: Amen. You're the same. Minkwain, hello. Ebi ni ho. Okay. Mami Sanfawea, hello.
10: Hello.
2: Baje Fras, what are you saying? Baje Inti.
10: Player can help you. Na ya, Jordan, you or Titi Ghana for the guy. I have run or the bubble, no. Odigana bronka sankasa. Aha, amaje anyesa, ana Steven ati anyesa. Yesere na pate na odi no ontimi ndi a onfanto na obi fufura mbafa. Na ontimi ntiti ya ganda na na ya dasi.
2: Mr. Medasi, hello. 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
11: Hello na.
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11: 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Ngoko from.
2: Ana sbache.
11: Amancha na mu abasu mo bo ajumo. Because Juma Maya, younger as I have this year, and then a major market. Now I have a waiting number, so the any in a session is a you be winning, and then I don't see a winning. Do down the Oceano, you ever can ask him, winning a management.
2: Mid I say hello.
12: Hello, Naya.
2: Bacho Hani. Bacho Hani.
12: Naya, to me.
2: Metonga.
12: Now,
2: Ujna, he's the CIA.
12: Now, as I see, and you want to just a board in India. 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Now, we're in the panel, grew up fire, her born, and I am yazy. 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Now, as I see, I see a better 2 o'clock, such as here, and that blaster in India. 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And I am seeing a photograph, yes, it is to be a friend. So I just ABC da. Now, your boy is a bear. Now, Ralph, you're going to be a young country. Young country, you're in Yaminko. 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

0: Yamon Pine, more nurse, a much view on the Bubia, Yamon Pine. Now, 2 minutes over. Then you're a bully, quite good, what him, and so. Your mama didn't break me, but the damn say that you play a small swash and let me keep personal swinging in the casting of Israel. Amen.
1: Amen. Honorable Kanta, Edasi, and also Ajinche. Hello.
2: Hello. Good morning.
1: Good morning, everyone. So, Kasafri.
2: Within the Jaffa.
1: Jaffa, ain't you?
2: Yo. Me da Ghana bless her, I see. Say, oh, we knew my one end in the Shegun.
1: You didn't see the Shegun?
2: Yo, me da Mwasi.
1: Okay. Let us see, and also the audio bar. Hello? Hello? Hello, good morning.
3: Hello?
1: What's your first name, Kasafri?
3: What's your Kasafri? That's your coffee.
1: Yes,
3: you promise. And then Ghana for my idea. That's a for my idea, Papa. Papa. Ghana, you were. Oh, what about you say? Oh, bye, oh, bye. And some of you feel that, Eh? Oh, yeah, we. Oh, Bobo, say, oh, Bobo, that's a life. Oh, Bobo, the life. I have the crowd, Ghana for. And then me can say, the best one. I bring one pa. To you, oh, my idea.
1: In fact, Sports Commander, I love you so much. I love Ago FM. Keep the fire burning. It's your handsome boy, original star boy from Starboy Barbering Saloon in Koko 440. I love Ago FM. I love everyone. Okay. Yes, your dog. I say, Black Stars, bravo, it's me, Ike, inside Pesika. The message, you don't know. Good morning, my name is Rakia from Ladikopem. Black Stars, all the way. We are happy so much. Thank God for His merciful. Okay, I know you're Rakia, you don't know. Now I say, Ghana for now, and then she's proper. Man, yes, I'm going to be a man. What is it? Sadie, you know, I'm not paying. Where is it? Good morning, I ask. The boys has really done well tonight. Thanks to God Almighty. Isaac, I will call my, also a chair, call my MAJHS. Teachers phoning you now. Where is it? Hi, I ask. Good morning. My name is Tiago Akantara, Aspas GH from Asante Achim, Dubai. Please, updates from where the new Barcelona is in Pacho. And then the new Barcelona is in Pacho. Jose Ghana, we are super excited. Yirenchi, our star. Nayas, you are my hero. Sir John, Arensia. Sir John, you don't see any message or the album. We're saying, at long last, the battle. Have ended. Ensure a message, no. We'll say, oh, Ghana, Sly, and other message we so abound. We'll say, this is Asamoah versus Senegal. Last minute goal, Abi New Estate. Abi, so the other band, no. Abi pressure, no, Ugunya, and as well, yeah. Necessary, Nigeria, baby. Abi. Who do you know what I say? Who do you know what I say? Send echo. Unkwa na abeda no pay an answer, Yabi. We say hi, good morning. I'm a Belta. Listening to you from Bipon. Ghana will win 2-0. Okay, I'm the message you buy. Tell me your commentary, no? Okay. I say what she are, my mommy, friend, say Janet, I will be Bipon. Alberta, Ninia, any Millicent. Oh, no, so I will be Bipon. This a Millicent, mammy, say, Mummy, and Rahmanachi and Jabai. Is there a bandit day? Hey, Hey, Ghana, ayo, thank God. I cannot sleep. Okay, I'm finding the anchor home. We'll say, please, I told you, but you did not read my message. Asante from New JJT. Okay, Asante Castle Ghana, baby, no 1-0. By the message, no, by within commentary, I'm not pressure. Was wrong. We'll say, Erin, Obis from Kwiase. Nayas, good evening. Please, what is the coach doing about Jordan? My heart, Captain Abuaje Nkoko Nanchia. Captain, message, Message, I'm going to swing in a time and go in my, Good morning, Sports King. You are doing a fantastic commentary this morning. I'm Gloria from Demso. You guys are too much. Why? Gloria, a message, and the Abano. Now, who's a history man? So, history man and now, in Hajim. History man in Hajim. The ladies' messages. Kwajofori. Emana omudi message abahano. Oh, baby numbers. Kwajofori. Macho lino.
4: Kachunia.
1: I say, where Milo kiss? Nana B from Nkoko Masha Sawmill. The message S N N O. My name is Lois. Luis Mbappe. Or Madrid baby from Bepon. Hala, Ghana. Ghana will win by 2-1. I love you, my father. Hey, me so me love opa. What you say? Me love opa. Truth. Ya say muno no. Adi enchi. By this time, yenu anu mukra ko yomu mai.
4: Kachu ni ase hey.
1: Good evening, champion. I ask. Listening to you live inside Mami Krobo. It's your boy Friday. Okay, Friday is a message. Maybe I can message you in the message is no door soon. Message is no door soon. Hey, message is by open is you know a door soon. Kochi, Brian Rapuape. Now, the Diocos who Yanni Pitri. Where I see how you can say, you ever sound about you, Messi. Yeah. Obi jine ni adama be ten abono. Ye ye chese. Abo se ye kubo two. Aya ye four. Ezi ye sa sorry already. Coach.
5: Yeah. 1-0. Good news. E de ma Ghana ni babi ya. Wye Ghana ni mkuwa na ape se Ghana ekune ni m. Ewa ye walk up na siya. I think say beating a Panama no. Good news. E de ma omayin Ghana because. Senki ya dimen we ni Panama anka walk up no anka. Yen pack him refi. Because over border England any Croatia for any boy na naya and what ne pa. It's not the only country Ghana bet my ticket advantage ever no sono air Panama. And then no so kwa kwa din edi amayin. But thank God say last minute go no it's me by ya. Ama Ghana bet day. What is the table? No Ghana to swim you know. He say Ghana game against England. Um say nya 4 points be qualify. In ya 4 points Ghana be qualify. The team maker sane say, when we say your third best place team is be pick aka omo be qualify first and second for no. And so when you have 4 points are likely say third best place team is no empo no. So when team any first, when team any second, e we group mu na when you have 4 points are e kono say third best place team is no obeka ho e dey qualify akọ the next stage. It's Ghana last two games no. Yen team e unse England na. Yet the approach no any for draw. How about approach the game no? Yam pick 1 point. Nya 1 point to crampa. A beb wine. Now for a crucial match, you know. Yen target a 1 point. In your 1 pointer, naya, and bet him abwa at the Ghana. I qualify, I call any name. I'm a name also at him. Prince Adukabana. Now all Bemon on the truth to be Sam said, no, no, so I added ye. Now, Mr. Shay, we good pa. Emmy, I said, what's not bench, Ache. And obaye na ya when the rounds no be here no unsi born na a man is out but the way akwa no etimi e increase ni speed no e dey yi born free Panama player and unsi ka obekle na ka Panama player na e kwa for sliding tackle na ka or sliding a clear born out to throw but e kwa ya Prince Edu Kwabena fast wa o speedy up na otimi yi born free na no na o bene careful no e command sa accurate pass e ma Caleb Irenchi e dey born to atra no na ya we superb and I believe say that guy yeman more playing time Prince Edu Kwabena Yemano more playing time. Because when a born or born, or both productive football seen Jordan. Yes, it be a Ghana for Namuti.

0: or my Ghana because Sinky and Timmy, we nip on a man, I walk up on Unca, young Parkin Murphy. Because we are border England, any Croatia for a boy Naya, and what in a palm. It's not the only country, Ghana bet my ticket advantage, I want to know air Panama. And I know so I have acquired the Amayan. But thank God, say last minute go no it's me by I'm a Ghana bet day. Who is the table? No Ghana to swim, you know. He say Ghana game against England. Who's saying your 4 points be qualify? In your 4 points, Ghana be qualify. The Italian maker say, when we say your third best place team is a better pick, I can't almost qualify first and second for no. And it's when your 4 points are likely set third best place teams no empono. So when team any first, when team any second, our group move now. Your 4 points are a one third best place teams no, or better come home at qualify after the next stage. It's Ghana last two games, you know. Yen team and say England are yet the approach no any for draw. How about approach the game? No, you pick 1 point. In your 1 point, you clamp up. A bad boy. Now, if you crush a match, you know, you target a 1 point. In your 1 pointer, Naya, and the team abwa at the Ghana, I qualify, I call any name, I'm a name, so so at my quay. Prince Adukabana, now all Bemon on the truth to be Sam said, no, no, so I added the day. Now, Mr. Shay, we're good pa. Emmy, I said, what's my bench, Ache? And Obaye, Naya, when it runs, no, be here. Who's born na a man is out, but the way Aquano etimi increase ni speed, you know. Eddie ye born free Panama play an what's it called Beclair? Naka Panama play an air call for sliding tackle. Naka or sliding a clear born out to throw. But a quanya Prince Edu Cabana Faswa will speed it up. Na otimi ye born free nano. Na up Benny careful no. A command, sir. A create. Pass Emma Caleb Irenchi at the born to Atano. Naya, we are superb. And I believe, say, that guy, Yaman, more playing time. Prince Aduka Brano, Yaman, more playing time. You go when a born or born or both productive football, St. Jordan. Yes, be a Ghana for a mutino. Nobody hits Jordan a you. Bano cray, ayano cray, and I entro, and because why entro. Say a penny a hair born, and you can't say. Jordan born out upon the end, ya. And Kabaka say, Bia and Pet Jordan Assem, Banaya, for course a bay. Course a bay in ya, Obiano, Ekasafa, a brand tear Jordan, a you know, because of how I upon a ball. Ya cry of her born complaining, be bracing in him. Because Ojibuana, where I sell a passy, no a dashi, a jepassa, no. Obejna born is as if, sir, Ghana elbow crop pack and so. But football, ye, and your ball be any a train. Se edu be bra sa wo twen na be ha wa pass e na dash e near my return pass but mistakes are Jordan are you here yeah right from beginning e be see timer e in free no sa no course wa ya and the player and the be share na nine no one of ball assist e man go ni ba ye e che say maybe in ka ofri mu tema ka gana ko beti manya bia more goals ko amanya man so no e tim akoye obi a end time Ghana captain no or said the Mayanya and Kenny Betty. But born are all born a day, and your boy a bit in my boy, Ama and your masso so etimacoy. You're more blasters for Nabasso. You're more blasters for Nabasso. Oh, my adi. A win, dear Conaya, to win a game or walk up, and your dear Daffo. When we say out of 10 countries, almost free Africa, Coyeno, a move to penalty win your game. First round of matches, you know, two countries, and I'm free Africa. Omutimi ewini omu game sa e la Cote d'Ivoire any of my Ghana pe any team ewini ye the likes of Senegal anaman fo jidi omumu eye Morocco fo no Egypt fo no Tunisia fo no na ya Cape Verde DR Congo obian ho no ma otimi ewini eye the matches except Ivory Coast and then Ghana and sa win we say no e de agina ye e wo table no so a say me di kan kan ye no ye nya 1 point bi e de kan ho a Ghana be qualify akko the next stage of the competition. Momutia go FM na sleep no. E da mu nyina ma se.
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1: And you know, Naya, yeah, boy, a TF Abasso. 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Basemu choose Ago Edi Kaino, HSMU GDA Ewayemo, Sir Adenemwa Sim City. Aye, former aye chief inspector. Crab, Ako on prior, so send a message, say, Ketokreku Jama now, Koko Lidian. And a Benya best song of the year. Ewa Ghana, sir. And you know, aye retired a chief inspector. Aye, Mr. Kojo. 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
0: Okay, enti eha ena efiti ahumanachi 24 hours in you. 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In ye city pen a day life commentary by. 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I was here, Yeshisha, ni wie 5 o'clock to 7 o'clock. 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Portugal, NDR Congo. 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Yeye commentary. England, and Croatia. 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

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I sense if you are maybe crash or so that. Then put your coupon on Jeff Watty. I'm dreaming. I'm rewarding your Odin Timpo. I found the gun a match in Adia Slipper. So, we are swearing or kissing Quadia. I'm a quiet bed.

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I watch it with Yampu Yanko to me. I'm not so A and so much there will not pay. Yeah, how be Bia Brabumus. The Badana Yanko Pon Amnes Sunso. A BD Abua Papa. I will call at Bipon. Yanko Pon Kao. No tea, Fletcher Chini Benchina. Did the highest level at the mobile who had the map of papa. And the papi for Eddie Mapa Papa.

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1: 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check crowd we be within 2 months I say yeah another one now I am prince first one ye chenye ma best about emani pa best about 35 and nay any pa best about 68 and na age difference is no e bia just come Makumaku bears 20, and there were sewing machines, an electric one bears 8, and a sewing machine had a manual about 7. Your food pounding machines, your onion grinding machines, your popcorn machines. Sir, near me, your chama, your animal disabled form. 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Say, I see a boy disabled for dear. 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And for 200 down, Nessa, initially Nessa, may my transambly happen every be a chum. 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Me period I'm best ever those days, you know. Everyone nipa best a 5B, 10B. I check I cost for 10B. Yeah, mom be bigger. I'm gonna scan it sharp.
0: A bike crash a penny or call in a poem and see me on your for Samuel, a Samoa, a Jumara, and then ra, a cheddar, one dem ma, one now when I did them on the Padiana Quabba, Bino, what then and Sam a tuja, a far hono. Ice Blood Factory or Conquetia. 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
2: 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A yenin kuno, de hear that ointment. 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
3: 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And I've 0242 046 783. 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

0: 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But you join your Facebook ago 96.9 your demo live or comment no emra making kind a day and mawo ane and fa yen someone a ye di hon komone hon de any me jibre ma bo di ma kine ye na na na na obu kuti ye baby di na de abeto ye hadi ye no sa na na ne kine no wahu tia waka su kra ye de ba won kine se inti no no ba manen fa yen ye topics yi hon ewo Facebook ho yen WhatsApp platform no esuo. And no sane de and a man can you to me bomb so born why. Eti and some ever bomb won't come more any Tiago can say man see any de see na ye san ba e fan etoso me no noa or some for Ebenezer kwejo nya voke lava and some of us on the so a creature goon crata so on so no any agoro safety awareness studio interview with MTTD Commander Superintendent Foster Asante. 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The tin you know, National Council of Parents Teachers Association. And now one more catcher, Ghana Education Service say. Cheche in any video by ya one ya kwa day science lab. Aba. The ne kwa show ewo hono mono. Or say one any teacher and a license. In free n some crass when you teach any beam. Na fe yem prosecute no. Na me na montantani so I'm a teacher ni binzo say hey. A teacher for and then kwa lie trimp na yes that form. Oba he teacher ni oba na ni school akwada anyem no. Teacher di be ma no ni school ni aba ya. And to say where ba ni e kan de na eji yes mfa ne na insi form pa. Na wo munya hwehwem ne san so rekodo. Oh nya we pe o. Say kitchen stool by teacher ni. Ni akwada de mukasi akonwa ibie. Ana grace yes ni mo wa ye yo. Yarasu, go by Gaskian Bunny. Gaskian, Yarasu, as Nanny won a dorsum. And a science lab with the Swaba. And just say, or a cordo, our honum. It's ever bomb monk or more eddy amount. Sam George announces major cuts in MTN fiber broadband prices. It's here, Sam George, actually, I say. It's a one MTN for a pimoshoa and to more fiber broadband. No. Oh. A boar non titus will be bree. Abum, a terror so yebebo emo enko mo ede amawo. All 147 rural banks converted to community bank. Ah, the Bank of Ghana. Ebum penny, the abetu ya chesena. 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A huan rural bank. And they say, Sarah Banks ningi na ya sandu wamo ko community bank. Nzi ote se ye kan a from community bank ya. Baby, free ba ye no. Bank of Ghana mpeni atina se ama. 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And your Mami Dagomba and Coons, and your friend, no. Na enkui SSC, we dear, and my honam a tosso, honaman in sansa, a cray yam near dem, a hobain, or a buffram, patron queen. And my name Paro Hokra is as in Quadania Hobain, dear. I am a tasty pan, and two unqueen and what to be the adorn or sir. Now, what Genefia Hobain no emon. Then he under Heba Mistram, and also a year dry. It's me typhoid fever, malaria fever, pressure. About coffee, I would see you a woman. Then he under Heba Mistram, and I may come for their mom. 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
0: 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Na wan, nye bi anshe, ntibi by force, na, na wo latalata, na utiye commentary wa go FM. Oh no, me ba chwa wotwe de ensi ye wodi gu so matches ni bi hihihihi sa time no enu ti fre chairman obo na ye mebo satellite decoder no ebi e ma wo ye wo DSTV multi TV strong TV go TV canal plus and a 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Ofra chairman of Boba Jewo so. Na sign down policy munchrimo. Kwa be first one near my pa on Zabeka being in Ano. Ye dear Huama near sweats me as some more. Esena marching.
2: Ah, Yana.
0: And why am I pay?
2: Yon where? Some was on where?
0: Christ had drum.
2: Why
0: am I this year?
2: And there are the asset. Your hessen it. Tade de goo goo soon. Why do you own?
0: Oh, say.
2: Why do you eddy?
0: Oh,
2: why do you eddy?
0: Oh,
2: eh, still a
0: shaking.
2: Hey, my me.
0: Shaking.
2: It's yes, I'm trying to be on
0: the Ghana. Ah, then I'm catch him. Say Ghana for the seller. 1-1 now.
2: Two.
0: Yeah, not
2: for him.
0: Yeah, calculate.
2: Oh, my man, yes, sir.
0: Germany bedroom, yes, sir.
2: Mm-hmm.
0: Nafi.
2: We have a come way home.
0: Na,
2: mo. Calculation, eh, dear.
0: Oh,
2: your mind.
0: I can't go into no more.
2: Oh, my man. Oh, your mind. No, I for calculation. And come up, bravo, one. We be book home. After baby, as I said,
0: what can nine and a sofa?
2: On send a VP and the Angie. On send a VP and the Angie. I'm Robert Gahe, I saw no answer.
0: One fellow.
2: One no.
0: We are four and got everything.
2: Over him, Ninka. Panama, mouth when we say, a mouth when we say Panama, or her, your history. Almost I say,
0: almost
2: I say, Ninka. A mouth for can oh. Ghana for a day, a stray, ya, young as yes, I stray home. Ya daroma, young go to your name, now supporting the embra can say. And a yammy adam.
0: I say,
2: young go gum any massy. Also, phobia, phobia, ni nan and edamu.
0: But
2: I'm
0: a name of a muko, a remote say.
2: Hey, you about to have a baby that's with the Frederick Kujo and I encourage him. Don't worry, Ed, you know, I could be a name. Ewo, oh my God, I found a baby. I care for us here about Mr. Druno. And I know pay. Ya kwa kwa pim, ewo him. Ya baby Drew, one home for the Drew, say BP, and it was a stroke. Mujabro, so I ya dear. And I say insomnia, indigestion, no person, so say infection, ya dear. And wa kwa kwa tell ya won sem, or babble, so many swan. And you're to say. Yes, yeah, I do every so hard in the moon. It's baby beer. Your tone room, our mind gun, a fan of beer, but what do you copy more? Also, open Kenforce Herbal Mister and Penny for Behe, Eddie, Aso, Mosara, so information centers. I would also copy more on Becky Drupay B. Ato El Hall, Nkokoha and T. Akubam, Owusco B. Pharmacy, Hillside Pharmacy, Ebenezer Chemicals, Daiwu Chemicals, Etibia Pharmacy, Empire, so Owusu Bedia Kukota for Benjio Chemicals, Kotoso, Madame. 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Yeah, treatment center no, idea airboy Juma Pankoko in Zuta Washington Bay, Tuko Piemuwa, Sir Typhoid. 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
1: Miss Meda say 0544-445-0576-223-324. Hello, good morning.
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1: 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someone na chese Ghana coach you know it's attitude ja after the game and so ewo ehwo no mo nsem no yentie ebi ewo ehwo.
2: First half was to suffer against a great team. They know how to play, they know how to do things. We knew that they will control the game. But step by step, this is what was our strategy, to let them come and start to make the control until we score. Because this is the way to win. Win all the time. There is no way. We have to be ready to make sacrifices. You have to be ready to pay the price. Because a win in this World Cup is very expensive. But the boys are ready to pay the price.
1: Nasa no e Carlos Queiroz enti no ase he so betim edin kunim pa e wasa walk up we se mudie nyasam ketuwa wo wase walk up nkunim die he mumusa ayifo no e Portugal se enkunim die e simple a mumusa e 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
3: Well, I'm tired. it was so tough and so intense that even me and myself feel tired. And this tell us everything about the game. It was really a very intensive game. And as I said here in the press conference, the wins in this World Cup are very expensive. But today, our players, they show, as I said yesterday, they are ready to pay high prices for wins. And we knew that Panama is a wonderful team, very well organized. They play very, very smart, very fast, special when they start the games. We knew that, so it was our time to suffer, to play with a lot of concentration, invite them to come, start to frustrate them, start to control all the solutions that they have when they go forward. And step by step, with the adjustments that we did during the game, I think we start to control the game, we start to put more pressure on them, force to make the mistakes, and we keep going. That's the way you win. Find the right way to win, and we did it. First suffering and fight, after expressing the quality of our players and the flashing of our football.
1: Nessano, Carlos Queiroz. To be starting also a break. Hey, was it a break power? 3 points no yano, a senior sam kit to a boy, none what dinner. It he over started when also a break power. What break power? Now, was it game, no, it drew a bina Ghana about a control game, no. He bought us not Panama for a control game, no. I to me say, no, I didn't know it in a papa. But the back when I said, the strategy, a quiet number first one. Obey we need game no, and no any idea or no coach a friend say Carlos Queiroz and no boy man Ghana Blasters and the first victory ever Panama so or World Cup sa ananisun ACTA. Now Brandon Thomas Asante was one idea a car and kum naka game ubiano or chassis game ubiano diana obe penesenka coach a friend say Carlos Queiroz we in the first 11 for every gamer, Nanko or no Brandon Thomas Asante, Nanka Uwom, Nasa Amanesa, Chance Bio Benye Bian, so Benjam Amagana, no, or say only Ghana in Hamo, or because for Iron Ho, Abobo Amania Masso, Etim Akoye, Brandon Thomas Asante.
4: I just wanted to do what I did, really. I would probably like to goal as well, but the main thing was the win. And my style of play, I'm very fortunate that a lot of the times in my career, even if I'm on the bench, there's an opportunity to come and impact the game. So I want to start every game, but in my career, you know, that's not how football is. You know, you have to be ready from any occasion, and today my job was to try and impact it from the bench, and I'm happy that I could, you know, contribute in some way. But it's about the team performance, because to go to that point at 0-0, defending solidly, having a few chances, you know, that's from what the team did before I came on. So
1: and I am Brandon Thomas Asante, our boy Edema Coventry City. England, almost championship. Anyway, qualify by EPL next season. Obebo English Premier League Nemoa. Or second, na kunaka bobiano or stati. Nas a manasa, nasa winya quenya, ebibobisua. 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Nano ana remopadia, na chese eno aye Baba Raman. Baba Eko ball, Edima, aye Ghana against Wolves. Emma Wolves for the ball, and naho. Eko kote kana anwadu nipa. Enra game ni diye, coach ni krampu an try se, obema Baba Abdurrahman, a starting game no. Baba etimi akasa, wasi Ghana next game against England no. Ese kwenbiya so, yitim ewini sa match no.
5: And we have to win, because every game here is playing, we are playing to win. So we have to win, but yeah, like I said in the beginning, we will find a way to overcome it. I don't know. I would not say like they have to take us serious because it's a competition, and yeah, we are in the same competition as England. So yeah, we are also equally capable of overcoming England. Yeah, I mean the win gave us a lot of confidence going to the next games, and yeah, I think we had a difficult start, but from the second half it was it was good with the changes the coach made, but this win gave us like a lot of motivation and confidence going into the next game.
1: Next, I know I am Abdul Baba Rahman was in the next game against England. No, except when we ask you here, Nasa game ni team edin kunim na enyama etimi koye pa na Benjamin Asare Enrada. Benjamin Asare started game no from bench. And what bench ni na Empire Bunny Eka Tonsu hold the keeper pro pra. Oh, who said at this gi at that form was Kaya fa. Ampa atinu asore na wabe boka kra na obe mwana wasani atofom wasi kai afa ampa first half ready ati 80 meter mu edema the blasters second half no wama park ne sukra o ela jese ati epra ye free mum ema Benjamin Asare etimi ebeda podi ma oba ne so no so far so good na ya ne sa ana ye atim se enyama ekoye enso edema team no eno ana Asare Benjamin Yapon game no and San Jeff for the microphone coach and no echo beside the brofono say me make tree. I was so dear or the radiasio was be beer muno sena a yadin or sana a yemro was he for us that emma a rade. Tiano aye Benjamin Asare said born or statio one statio. Nihana said Ghana Edin Kunim or the Aseda Emanyame was it foreign players no or no Asare no owo Bostron con at the map foreign players or no Omon camp or see an ebinimu a buanepa, ebinimu a psycheno, ebinimu a necasa, ebinimu a tunifo, Artemis and partner in Anno. Nihana said Ghana Edin Kunim. It is our starting game no, sir. One starting game no. Na oba move from bench to Ninano, including Mudia Ako Adiama Ghana, and once some sat an announcement is it here. Antoine Semenyo, or no, I say, Edin Samatuja, also about England. Once Antoine Semenyo, about the map Manchester City, Ewa Omani Albudin Eddie England, a whole and a bonny ball, and a Ghana, your next match no, your England, and a airball. Semenyo Edda to just say, the next game against England, no, as a queen, be as Ghana. It's him, Edin Kunim.
6: Everyone's going crazy in the change room, you know, to be honest. I feel like the emotions were almost celebrated or We really wanted to win the game. We had a lot of moments where they dominated on us, and we just needed to stay in our shape and press at the right times. And we started to get overwhelmed, being conceded. Like I said, it's a game about moments. We got our move, what happened. I think the ball broke loose, and I thought, just wanted to get into the space for Brandon. And I thought I overhit the pass, but he got there just in time. And when he got the ball, I wanted to cut back initially. On across the front post, completely missed the ball, but luckily I took it and he tapped it. It was a tough game. Yeah. We thought, like, we're not going to get ahead of ourselves. You know, we want to win that game, but we know it's not going to be easy anymore. So make sure we recover well, and make sure we train well, being up to it. Yeah, it was crazy. The fans were loud all game for us, and we appreciate them for everything, and just celebrate that moment with them, teammates, family, friends. Yeah, it's amazing. But the minutes we weren't getting the press right, so they put me in the middle just to get the team up a little bit before that were a little bit deep. So that was the whole point of that change. But eventually, as the game opened up, we wanted to be back out wide trying to get on the ball. So it's going to be different for sure. I'm looking forward to the challenge. I think everyone in the Ghana team is looking forward to it, and we want to bring a point. So for that third Panama, they had a great first half. They kept the ball really well, and we struggled with the press. So us individuals out wide, up front can get the ball, can get shots away. And the coach just said, we just need to be brave. We need to start pressing as a team and slowly into the second.
1: Eti ano aye Antoine Semenya wasi England for no players no ebi en nan fufu o what you say titiru kwan omo a ono mo bo Man City no Nico O'Reilly mo ena eno aye John Stones mo ene aye couple of other players a omo bo Edman Man City no oso mo ina en nan fufu but a bit different game altogether. 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say a happy players, you know, Caleb Hirenchi.
7: The nutritionist that are giving us all the best insights, taking the right nutrients in our body. Like, yeah, we listened and then we trusted him. I think it helped very much.
8: Hi, Caleb.
1: Eti cooling break na abua players no ama omo cool down ama ne ma so so etimi koyie eno achi ebusa ne se na Benjamin Ansari oba mu second half no ebebo aye atizigi efre mu first half ama second half Benjamin Ansari na enei oba eto aso ama team no ohwe Ansari performance e wa second half no ba aye na ebua team no
7: we are one team. Anyone who comes in is still part of the team, so I think nothing changed. Was the same.
1: Nasa no ana nso so esi atia kalabirenchi no de nsa mso ada twa na Ghana fo nyina PSA the nation's leader eno aye nation eno aye Ghana sam na make e Kwame Nkrumah man no ha leader our di team nanim ekoye a Ghana fo entini wujai Ghana fo ni je ne ho Ghana fo so so ne so Ghana fo se ah ne performance na akoye ne din ade Jordan Ayu, what you say? Jordan, are you captain the team? No, na I just say, Owee, no, yeah, the microphone, Eko Triana, no, Eko Bisa, the new moonsem. Say, Unia, born na a team across, no, Uhun is saying, or say, Caleb Hirenchi, dear, was in a legion of power. A quia, Caleb Hirenchi, the first World Cup, crash, no, airball. Na Owee, a quia, or Faso, and yet, then so, a quia, winning go, no, Edema or my Ghana, no, or so, or bought Caleb Hirenchi. Also, when I was up, Jordan, are you?
9: No, he did amazing. Well, since he's come in, he's been exceptional, and you know, all credit, he deserves it. He's been doing really well, and you know, he does his job, and you know, he's a future talent. So we need to protect him and make sure that he gets to his full potential.
10: No, it's not easy because it's a young group, you know. So you always have to keep on repeating stuff, you know.
1: Nessa no Jordan are you and I was since in a Caleb Hirenchi about Blasters no one monitor in year pa crashing the performance of the Edutrum, born Oyadi, and the captain, and the man the Black Stars of Ghana, no, in any Samson, what me, and the Atuja Elwa Ewana more. Kasim Mengel or Kansi, or no Anna in the technical team, and Panifo, Eddie Abbas, among her, now among pep players, Emma under 17, national team, no, the next generation, no. Kasi Mengel Okansi Anampani for Edin Edi Animu se onwe na anyama esusu entimi koyepa. Wadini program Edi Abam Upper East Region. Wasi Thursday, June 18, anopa 9 AM. Ewo eno eye wa Malik Jaber Sports Stadium no. 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
11: 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Ye call matchesa etosumienu. 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E maybe a tremnia from Czech Republic. Omone South Africa ne bebonde. 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Referee Mary Victoria Pensu. 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Onone ne 4 o'clock. 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Okodie. 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Sophie Stadium. Los Angeles or California. 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Referee João Pedro Silva Pinheiro. If you Portugal, or no, in a big game, no. Now, if you enumerate 10 p.m. BC Place, our Vancouver, Canada, Ebeshia Kata, referee Christian Garay, or no, if you Chile, or no, baby, say game, no. Or China, aye, if you are down. Ahumanache, Donko, 1 a.m. Estadio Arcron, our Guadalajara, Mexico. Mexico Betinefi, Omone South Korea Bebo, referee Gustavo Tejera F Uruguay, Ono and Obedi Game Room. So say, Medican de Atu and him say, Obia won a match a decay every year. I find the Abashasia matcha a tosumino. Na ye we first matches no, Senate ye, Yenya matches Marco 24 matches in a PMU our first round. 75 goals. In the PMU, out of 24 matches, no, 75 goals in the PMU. In the Pueco Stadium, Eko share matches 24, no, 1,572,584. Na Uchirema, match baku biano, Nipeko Stadium, 65,524. Yeah, first round. 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Players are omo mshe goes Marco Bia Bako. 53 players Obia Krago Bako. 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Se say. Table no. Esu ayeshe pa. After so bi abo anu match edi kan yue yeno. Table no su ayeshe. Say ene tiye. Group A. Mipacho Mexico edi kan. Omu wa 3 points. South Korea, our 3 points. Croatia, a near Babia. And a South Africa near Babia. Group B. Ye no. Switzerland, our 1. Canada, our 1. Qatar, our 1. And a Bosnia and Herzegovina, and so our 1. Group C. Scotland, our 3. Morocco, our 1. Brazil, our 1. And a Haiti, our 0. Group D, yewe matches edi kaino. USA, our 3 points. Australia, our 3 points. Turkey, I was zero. And a Paraguay, I was zero. May call Group E. After Obiama Chedikan, Germany, Enya 3 points. Cote d'Ivoire, Enya 3 points. Ecuador, Enya zero. 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Group F. Sweden, Enya 3 points. Japan, Enya 1. 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And Tunisia, Enya 0. Group G. New Zealand, Enya 1. 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And Egypt, Esunya 1. Yenko Group H. Uruguay, Enya 1. 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Yako Group I. Norway, Enya 3. France, Enya 3. 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And Iraq, Enya 0. Yanko Group H. Argentina, Enya 3. 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And Algeria, Ensunya 0. Group K. Colombia, Ewa 3. DR Congo, Ewa 1. Portugal, Ewa 1. Uzbekistan, Ewa 0. Group A, Chatwo, Kachri, Ewa Group L. England, Ewa 3. Ghana, Ewa 3. Panama was 0. And a Croatian, so I was 0. Way A table, no, a winsome, Esso, and no. Now, my info way, Esso, and to him say, and no, game, na a course, no, Nessa, Mibacho, Roberto Martinez, a coach, Edema, Portugal, Nedu, baby, no, some call you Ronaldo free because Papa Penny Ronaldo. Bono so and crano edini tum rikasa ah or quit tri na bona besinachin. Yakobisan say, I don't when you Ronaldo and free bonim ebra Portugal. Na omu et so or such wine be sadien. Say we are singing as I see soon na free se ball by on as she goes pa. No way in every also pe goes. That you besides a toss mwana. And toss my fight, and some about drawn on, and we are the ever. Now Ronaldo and Casano, now say why a dimpa. In Penifobia can say, and constant and freely, Oman Colan and Chassis. Unum, sir, Ronaldo last 10 matches. Our body, I'm a Portugal. Matches a Hian on Shego. Uye friendly matches is in China. The last 10 major tournaments, matches that Ronaldo aboard the last 10 major tournaments. No. About 33 shots, 11 on target, 0 goals. Am I a thing? 2022 World Cup, Ronaldo, Uruguay, South Korea, Switzerland, Morocco, went to me and share. Euro 2024, Czechia, Turkey, Georgia, Slovenia, France, one should be. And then against DR Congo, so one should be a more awkward thing. Mammy for went to jam, Caleb Irenchi, a Ghanani. On and Russia go no. Na go ni ba be sa simadu o kunu na wie na eke kan ko simanum na edaso no 90 plus 5 form. 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
1: 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Compare Hexa capsules, any Hexa mixture. 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
3: Appear for about Tanya Wama on Mofra no four, any Mofra when you fear do me no and
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6: 0546-189-405. Freezer, get the Abba. Adam of Wadi Abba, a freezer. Adamba, a quick Adamo, Adama, Adama, my sorry. Canino. Moisia, a good friend from Nobium Union, San Lass and Nine, and then what's with your pass here? Adam of what you have from what we say. Yet you drew back a pet, a machine for your beer, high technology, a cup of freezer bar, when Kuan, and once open your 15 letters. 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What the bus here? If we be any of us here, you, and what you say, over Timon. Then we sure say, woman shown Tassia. Nemu asena afona anu wa freezer umpe we na pade freezer
7: dasia eba so do so aman amoni age
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8: 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I Juma Samonia Ding, and a Mamako, and as a well with the Adansi. 10 years near Chenia, APM Media College, any accreditation, Efra Bemu, radio stations, any TV stations with Brewagana, ha, Omo presenters, no, Dodwanua, every EPM, any Paya Jumayache. 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
9: 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About Pony Comfort, if I had a ya, one sorry. Or Tessie, a ding, another drone at the friend of ACC, CC, and Yenfian at your son and son, 77 years, and son or turn about 4 hours, see a do. Now, Quanqua Jahonsha Shaya Busia Ayeni, a Fida, 26 June, obey my mea mudia copium or quo a question. 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Wa Demrifo, Wa Demrifa, Wa Demrifa, Die, Die Nia Mani Hunu.
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1: Yo, yatwa so ewo 3news.com emo Upper East Region. Police arrest suspected armed robber and his accomplice in Bolgatanga. And Portugal hailed by DR Congo as WISA cancels out early Navas opener.
2: 3news.com anope and sembi binano no so edia ba didikan. 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
1: Okay. Yet waso ewo citynewsroom.com emo or say we battled like warriors and won with brains. Quarons on Black Stars win. I know they say anya Quarons. Chief Justice Canada versus Patriotic. No ethical breach at the Woodrow.
2: Ah, you. Yeah, and to us when I'm first in this room and to us when farmer there. Blasters, Ekochi, Papa and friend said Carlos, Ekures. Now, what should I say? 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Crofanda cry, As I'm Crofanda Blasters, as him. May I say,
1: oh, Sandy,
2: Bemo, much I may chance and mash it in the moon. I'm much I mean, Brian.
1: It's a common idea.
2: Oh, now I know that coach is and I'm not a boy. Yeah, Kunsako fool. And the idea, I can't brain.
1: Okay,
2: I can't. And the idea, I say, World Cup, no, yeah, and Kalankola Lavuzu. Uber do walk up, no bit more dim kunimo walk up, I say, no. And Yanka dasem cry. In the answer, no bit me drew. Now here time o cray she go 90+5 as e apon cray wi entin yan kwada kon kura na nra mrante no kon ye no kura na su ni nyina mu enkunumide aba je se enra o sebo eh nya sa me to akra enti Ghana ye coach no wa jere se enra obo mrante na ba super ono so tactics ni ye aduma mm so de na fight ka bi bom titi bi from ye yi agbra
1: Yeah, on kick and boom, na yamro back.
2: Na Panama, da form se brim. Now, if you do to say, with the rig. Now, I Canada and say, me, I never be a gun, a boy, a match. Who said, Chief Justice? Justice, Paul Buff Bunny, or Canada. No, Costa Blasters, when you Chief Justice, no one be. No, any place he didn't chale, ya shamun cram mum humadate. Nane, I and this if work a classroom in the moon, vice is soon. Everyone apologize. Obey our Chief Justice, sir. Yadimus out there. We are new trano. We mampania be the chile, one and a num, and I would name this if we've been in the muka slap blasters. Nabidabidabi, and ya, dear sir. And the MP before an apalai. 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Nemo maquese, Marco Babi, Name mine for a bedi juma. Oh, my own fast and I'm quite charming, monthly. Not Kayade. So a Chief Justice in tea, on Hebuana. So a Chief Justice in tea, or Jimmy Quatrabas as Blessana. Dabby, and ya, dear sir. Nam poor and a mona Chief Justice too, you know, in Tiam Rabia, my mum. In Tiam Rabia, a fan of Juman's say, we achieve justice, sir, and Hebo, we achieve justice, sir, and Costra Blasters for another BBS, sir, TMP for Manuel. You're right, and I would say, he is he.
1: Okay, Yadiria, I want my joyonline.com, Emo, or say, Sedinam Tamaklo at you, no, in prison custody, not under house arrest, Kwachi Ofosu, and a diaspora affairs office. 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
0: Mind your online so your dear ban of pay Oko Omanpeni at Naimua, a Diaspora Affairs Office, a officer I said that a power sebehe, na and a Ghana for a war are contumino, a bit to me, Eddie, a year answer or so. 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Edmukubi, a woman so a bad it to watch it, you media, chief volunteerism, woman demarketing a and no a global volunteer score. 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Na, and no. An opinion da eye Imani Africa no yewura even example dabi dabi om opinion ankasa no
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0: 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And a day bamboo for a channel where she are. A son yadi or yadinti, and no, and a swap for our tongue carried from Mampini at the Mofele squad, chief for Sue HSA, and then sent off with him going to say, Dabby, no crabianim. No crabianim, say, Mamma, no yadi. 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
1: Yeah, dear, see, my patch of a bakuri or delis, no mame.
2: Yeah, found delis in your tow, dear, a Cote d'Ivoire and a Ghana, they say, Cocunti, I sap my acum was a price and be a bear pet. 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They will move next matches and more quiet idea and we will be free. 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Is the Anusim with them? Graphic, Eddie Abba, and the Anopay.
1: May I say, and to the one crack and pence and pence more online portals and Opay, the Umbo Mama name, yet they see Johnny Facebook. Now, or comment no some making kind amount. I'm in Scientific Heba and Alternative Medical Hospital. 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Into the abab wow. 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Tamale station wa MTN 4 po no ase. 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
0: well enra bola Ghana boy no. 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
1: okay
0: every se o hwe ye group ni mu a ye ena eba FIFA ranking a ye ni the lowest away in group ni mu even panama we ni msin ye o FIFA ranking ni emu and our team is ne wo ewo group ni mu England Croatia 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I quite remember South Africa na say Germany South Africa Czech Republic I'm not kind of the first three was the first five for him, but it to me is a woman. So about the World Cup, the Ayana Obeka said dynamics, you know, Ayana is different. Obi Oho no more. You know, before the World Cup matches, Obi ball pre matches qualification. Yeah, they are the more no from, but when you go World Cup, ni more. What you say? But BBS is a yeah, BBS is a. In the now here, ball no say they acquire from the world go now. I think say. Coach, no, a coach be a coach is any more a coach a bit me dear what on so our World Cup we move. One man tamadier, but we share tactical approach our dema a year born now. Me did this say Kahubi and the man could be in the back because first half need the Yedimia. We have first half need the out to say Yedimia pa first half no na a hot cell honum. Okay, the way I know.
1: Get one up and I'm off for
0: you. I'm going to say be first after the uncle.
1: Baby,
0: see a bit. Eddie, I'm saying, thank you to me. At because if we say coach, you buy one, said any players name more, he be I was the one qualifier pen on my boy. In fact, one friendly match pet and on my boy. And also, not enough.
1: I'm not tanta more colophon. Come on,
0: yeah, next uncle, both friendly matches, baby. No, who the players, no. See the Omo TNA, see the Omo, my home, day, any Omo, and Sunny Adia. But nonetheless, we're here now, born, I think, say. A test match going forward because Enra no kwa sem semra Croatia ni England a boy you know na ohwe comment ahudo all over na na ayehu because England shet na Croatia te England shet na Croatia te on the second half a magic you know eba edema eye England I think say some magic na bi na ye adwuma de ma Ghana second half say team no based on ebi a coach no nyama ba ku menu me say bi ohwe ye ene ade still na man for call it for say you better drop Jordan you of course we share the output the modern ball ewo enra game ni mu di a na enye
1: okay
0: enra the modern ball na enye
1: me wan ka wan say ranka me do about say it seems as say Black Star team is build around Nipebi it is as say ancrofo ni nimu a ohun sa enra
0: over team bia is always build around somebody football team bia is always build around somebody as a nipano onyani deya which means a team no evolve like even Argentina team no all depends on Messi into that Messi onyani day no who say team no affected omo Portugal in recent times and I say ye Ronaldo free pitch him because wagogo Ronaldo is not the Ronaldo of old and then Ronaldo in your chances 10 the like we say obese one credit him because and now your baller Portugal boy Ronaldo nya 7 chances ni na wanche onya 7 chances ni na wanche but anka ye enka ni Ronaldo na all me say ba kokra all me say ntino definitely team Biane is built around somebody into here Ghana it's quite unfortunate say Mohamed Kudus at this moment, Ghana and Kebe here, because all along, I don't know what we're Ghana star boy. Ghana star boy. Star boy, then the air come. See, Semenyo, because we had the level of Semenyo play compared to the level of Kudus. Kudus, no, or better kill on one-on-one. Or better ba senya anya that player wono etwete se eya kudusi minti sanka semenyo bekan hu bia I think say anka be ma ye upper hand ne more ama ye tumi akwanim on say obi ti se Thomas Tepati ye ntimi am feeling the absence no because in friendly matches I born because of the case and nobody can doubt that because of the court case it will impact one so one of the reason why in tia Villarreal when to me am money boss ne obono or Arsenal then I'm so be kwa my Villarreal kwa and pin for cause no the modern bono I idea e will form up and you know I think say Black Star at least all my win no ye ni age ye ni Croatia ye ni England one more for nothing at all. One more come home my draw keke. For nothing at all. One more my draw keke. Because we know, ye first two ni we are. Ye be the third best. Third best out of a year. 32 in fact. 42 countries neighbor. In 21 ever qualify. 21 a qualifier. Ye here 32 for the 32 state. Next ye be here about 11. The 11 will be the third best team.
1: Okay.
0: And even with Yen 3, see to me, Enya third best. But at least we need a draw to secure Yen round of 32.
1: But I say, Etina, Kakra, and Far Black Stars, and Ra, near course, no, and home. I go road safety awareness. 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Ebrena son ago road safety awareness. 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
3: 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If you are a tear, show because any perfume. I say, any put a more idea. You see, any eyes a yap like a tank is a relative for the past 1 month. I record about 3 or 4 tank accidents. And yet, I ain't ordinary tankers. Tankers are a fool womb. Gas crab at all, honour, that's who you are, I am from Punkoy. And I mean, I don't say tank gas and leaky. The train went overnight. It me pay just you. We pay just you. And still, I na finish the young woman beko. On the whole, no make I say. The bottom of phone call, but and now speed ne honi man ya mana. Yeah, any discipline. It is accident in the egusu call, but your hand is relatively normal. I mean, I don't mean no. I mean, say, kwan say, kaka na beka mo abuaye dia, but kwan say, mo ni pa. Because since all kwa kana di, we are going so the 2-3 hours beko abu huna ni 6 hours. Nti ye ye be fan sa se enat ban for me pese yin na tem bia beti na mo se nti ban se for now dia ye
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3: oh se odi ya hane toto bebe bere mu dia meka se ye de ne ye on the whole no we are the minimal side accident rate ni low in terms of the fatalities any serious ones in a low ye incident record bebere sa high of its high to compare other places are but tem bia meka se one person cry here ni kwa anya easy because we are 100 years grand so unso wo bo be sorry no matter how and you watch you expect say obi in fire accident and you hearing income because and you'll be a corner to an obedient Nechibija. Cobber. You'll be brihon man, I see you could see any part. 55 years could see woman and say, yeah, unknown bodies. Almost a fire accident. And there can hear what that as cases are. Omo, we are no place you could follow me. This is a 20 credit. Miss you more, you put them away last 2 weeks. I am home of Bushia for say serious accident in you. Or madam bear 1 year, 2 years. Obiama, Obianum son of a young publications. Obiama, I could see Omina. About 2 weeks ago, Cab Bobo bypassed to the sense on the quadro cockra wound hunipan. Or to tell ye, there's a son sent as a son in Chinaman. On a Sacusino. A wind by itself on Bussi and Niaira, a Roman comes on with him identify. And the sad aspect is a hit and run phone, or a bundy panunina. No.
1: Yenhwe ye mantamim na se ye de toto a ebeka se akwanhia hodo a mokoni nhwehwe mu ahodo a aya na common causes ni be ye den
3: Yeah, may I say. We always talk about the indiscipline on the part of drivers, you know. Mm-hmm. We say overspeeding, you know, and why. Overspeeding, and why. And I say, what brea da? Into shape major causes of your area accidents, you know, one, sir, wrongful overtaking, no more, you know. Any one major cause of your area accident, at least Accra Kumasi Highway, you know. At least, you know, statistics, you know. Accra Kumasi stretch, you know. And most of the major roads, you know. Overspeeding area wrongful overtaking. Overspeeding, wrongful overtaking, and a tiredness on the part of drivers. A yet three major cause of accidents. I just said someone may say we be no human factor, a yet natural factor. Meaning a human factor. Because I was so called crime. Now what you care mu now we call normal speed. If you cry across over, obey me and control. But I still do a densely populated area, tries over cobra 30. Not the bear 50, 60, 70, tremor. Obviously, what bundipa? And a bundipa now, the impact in the depending whether he will die or he be injured seriously. And now, obey a wrong for overtaking her. Obu on Mano di Siaka, Obako seen, Tanka Kazaka set off from. Obu was a small cane yafam o Siamiti, may coin chairman, not Dana. To the point. Saturday, the average Sunday, so serious, trailers, me, you know. Aye, payloaders, AC, adequate tobacco. So, and at the same time, so see adequate tobacco. So, from Kumasi and Accra, Omudu Shidium here, Omutimi crash here. I'm a quantity, only never come a quantity. You got trauma, dear chin, Sandy eating ye. Obusabaqua was so here way by the lame, which I know a brawada. It to whom another bony dinum. Quantity, Yamne, I don't say. So to share problem on my team of woo, a sea sano. Nothing was so many now, baby, never fa a cosum. A fa quina and yana copy of the day. A cosy coquas. Look at the problem. It's a best woman I'm quite so. I owe Munya she ye. What brada? Sir wrong for taking and why any sour with speed, especially this our voxy cassy. Now say, buy some cars on beyond for commercial, no beyond your word. But I think see you know you drive see you driving the year. So you bet me the match is a fee in Koko. Ako, how me laba. No, you bet me the Vits, F.E.A. Ako, Boliga, Bokwaba. I did not grab Voxy. No, soon China, the normal speed now is unko. Now, because I can't get one credit to me, Akwaba. Wow, yeah, a little bit minibus. Unti me unko nyaday. And on the whole, no, about 80 to 90% of accidents near record is always a human factor. And yet, natural cause, naked crabby. Would they can never call DVN for testing? Not test of the catcher will say, all the systems were in good condition prior to the accident. The brake was in good condition. Other aspects of it were in good condition. Meaning, say, driver on the fault. Thank you, thought of for me. Do you want to cross across home? Now, the area had a cross, I have told Mukra and say, almost is a tank and out of form and no beer crying a gallon. Uba be a fool, and no baby, and I won't even money to you. Uba can't. Omofi, very sad. Very sad. See, we are trying to say, never bought him education or move by me. Timmy Mufons, you to say, it's our civic responsibility, say, then be a make us what he came on. A mad driver known for uncle speed, you know. Now, uncle told on your day. Enkune, because yeah, so we walk around to chew on one. Our bar, he sent it here. Never he said what you ho. Now we are normal, oh, coba. I'm not saying anything to say so be a year, be a handicap on your nipper. But so you're a natural person, oh, coba, or nine on saying in our ho. Now, ma, at the range between near chance of a corner or nabaqua, what time you are winning your rebel, or rebel, of course. Any enemy from say disabled sooner. Omunya are not coming to say. It depends on the way you say, we cry away, disabled, or bam holding them from a hammer to be chump, the piano of bag will crab a can answer. See, indeed, every young ye, na yamoy and hobby. Because accident, you know, you couldn't papa. We don't want to hear ambition. FM, what better ambition?
1: Now, Commander, pair, my mocker crano, ya quay, he, and our communities name more hippana, more consider the same way accident prone area, and I didn't hear.
3: If first in Anka, then he said, you record the palm more no pan ye. What fee of pharmacy? I could see in Kawanda, one of the major area. And now track in Kawanda, now Valley Bureau, you could see JGT, another area. Now, one problem, woman, they say, Travis knew Fijigiti now by they see no by taking war. Because honey, a hill slope. A hill, and there's no negotiable so by your overtaking wall. A hole, but it's just stretch, you know, they count with it about 150 200 meters stretch near straight in it. Over my 100 samples in this, you they will do the overtaking. It will be the first, a cool first one, not Kushaka or free Kumaseba and no thing clever into a man acquire. No, them. The man is only recorded most of the tank accidents, you know, any trailers I can see, you know, accident, you know, and now in between. Fodwa, Edicosi Nadieso. There's another slope there. We said, I was going to do one person so much free, and the bicycle you free. No, we don't see because I also can't them, but Hong Kong can't hear you. Obedu Hon and Canada about 3 weeks ago, full tank about over to before police get here, can I say, to Tesco? That one could do a corner for that one called the before so better matches. 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
1: kani muni ya mano
3: kani muni ya mani omu dia. This dancing, last 3 days. You go guide it and you maw. I didn't swa. A toothpaste, I'm going to cook. And unfortunately, the car neck on. We talk always talk about maintenance. I'm saying, driver, no, I'm on your maintenance. Yes, I was. I'm on your maintenance of the vehicle. In Tiakonan, a wife is so. And now, a bushy form, na Timon Fonda said, Yakopon, I don't say, or broom toothpaste. To the sailor. See, I'm your fast. I acquired almost one tedico. OBS is a yako. So it borders on the indiscipline on the part of the drivers. Any intimate for near here is what six people is really to say. Overcatch a driver, same and speed. Because pay our data. About 80 to 90% of our accidents, I always say, and it's no nationwide, say, is a human factor. A human factor accident. So, Emma. Oh, loss of life, you better say, you see, nipper from on qua, and so I did a chinny refi or to box in him or himself box in him here. But I fed the past seven or the speedy cook, Marcy, or do maybe a nipper walk around K when I'm 100, 120. Can't a mere hadida. So if you can crab you cry net tour, you have no control over the leg. Any accident,
1: you. Commander, and I'm sending your road safety for a young pen baby. No one more road safety education campaigns. I would be a MTT. This year will be bizarre.
3: Is we do it in conjunction road safety DBLA,
1: okay,
3: police. In the same work, what do enforcement? What do education? I'll go in education. Yeah, yeah, and you're different from the road safety for the bay,
1: okay,
3: and then you're different from because DBLA not in office. What about amount? Well, Lance is here. So you call for the amount.
1: For the amount.
3: Now, who calls for the quantity? So you know, quantity. So you know, quantity. Or so can you road ready to the amount? Now, who calls speed? Now, I will be crosswalk. And I'll be boo as here. How is he going to check it? So it bothers on, say, a year education, maybe, you know. Now, who in the park, now who crack hard? Who's why you are from with you? Now, what's your money? Now, take care of him. Why you are from with you? But what with a quantity near double your pentem fire cobra? On so paint my concrete up, passengers here, then they will hold no the speed. Share acquaintances here, I am very deplorable. Now, same, am I? You see, I say, mass drinking. So now we're always on the road. We're always on the road. Every day, my mom go patrols or corner. So, a major concern is, I won't say, go up, broken down vehicles, and also to me cause accident. Meanwhile, there's a law, say, we do densely populated areas, now you're breaking down within 1 hour.
1: So,
3: we are switching the vehicle here, then, if you
1: hold. Okay.
3: Who were highway and I say on the expressway now. I couldn't see any expressway. So on our highway, you know, within 2 hours. But you see, Timamunina, which car, the problem is, so we're catching and you'll be to your two in the sicker. It didn't want to be crowned up as a kind in your day.
1: Yes, you.
3: Yes, you.
1: Where there may any mura and a crown must not take good crown and honor. Was this in a kind we are no with Jahoko?
3: Very well, and a crown put there. And not oh, worry, one triangle as you want, and you could dispute the next person of a good triangle ago. And a moment in run go. Triangle is you honor more. The next person who triangle, but speed no day ban. Within a second, a good triangle. Dominion, I had a triangle in your day.
1: Ain't you ho.
3: As you say, we have been directed by the Inspector General of Police. I say we are on the road to ensure there is no broken down vehicles. And the 24/7, you patrol corner on a pa. A born at the far cry, a cock of a hole. Now, Sir Kerbia say, near ye, in Mada Roma, a towing car and a quenya accident war. The Piazirian, a new one war, Frasaba. It is in here or Kramaman mandate, it is a two or one, I say. Walk when we crown our car, a break it down. Cook, look up a person from Murupa. Because any other than Cassia Babes Gitty. You said you are on the road, you are checking the broken down with CBFU. Then you have a traffic flow in Susu. Because you have been mandated here, Mr. Sandeman in our NCC. By a major concern here, accident is here. No more you can now. Timemu for Pentem, Baumuni chain. In tea, it will stop a car. If I can always say one of the biggest traffic road, I can come and say road. It is stop a car 10-15 minutes, sir. It means traffic fit is in Kawanda BC. Papas. Now, the ideal situation is see any of traffic situation from, let's say, bypass or ho, I could see a Sankari. Nay, any from bypass or ho, I could see any name. Now, say, obeyed in a limb, not the other side, need the war. A ye can if ya within 20-30 minutes, ubi abeko. Be abeko. 2 hours and carry within 20 minutes, you move. But no me any say one side near the horn. Now oncoming cars now are no bias that the AFC. No more feed this side is also AFC. So I don't know the day, neck one I agreed. So the last time you call you tankano. Tankano to within 10:30-11. It means you tankano V and a pass 6:30. But if you want 48 hours later, just imagine. It took us from that Friday, Saturday on the panel to Monday morning to meet you so. Because almost blocking according to the stand say you be a corner on the panel. Flow need to me ye ye from area. Now why you flow maybe over be a woo jinano? Over court could you get you know? Never for the yafan, Nessie. Over could do in a dear so, no me yafan, Nessie, ye bray papa. Monday on the pass in the corner, then we are my. So just imagine. It's a human factor and causes animal way in a. Now, almost judge now, suppose a people bomb never cause some major accidents. Maybe break it down to a best romo. Say, ye can't see if you come down with the traffic and what I said in the war. Common sense or rationally, na said, you'll be an immunizaka claim say, at the half for car now, if you do outside nighting, a number. Who won't say, within a second, no be a especially small castle, will be a yafan, or a quantity. The quantity is your bomb to take you. 5-6 hours to get out. I didn't know how to do 1 hour cable call. It took 5-6 hours to go. The education in through the media, I go home here. Through the enforcement of the police, the DVLA, any receipts here. So it borders on we, the human beings, as you be a civic aspect, you know. Maybe be here fine.
1: Now, comment up, me say bad traffic offenses are the most common ones are motorists. I hear here can who be Mark and Shea Bani be a day.
3: And I'm catching on. I say, we want to talk about the indiscipline. Oh, yeah, indiscipline. We talk about the so overtaking. One major cause. So wrong for overtaking.
1: Okay.
3: Overspeeding. And you see, and a careless and inconsiderate driving. But you see, it all borders on the careless. The current indicator is about 75% to 80%. And only here, Obiko, we want to wage at once. Of any part. Obiya duty say, the yes is moha or cuckoo. Now there's a build up. The cars not those, you see. There's a build up. You must know how you drive in town. It depends where they
1: are.
3: It depends where they are. It depends where they are. It depends where they are. Some of the drivers don't care. But you can anyhow.
0: I go FM.
3: Oh. Now, of course, accident. No, they're about pedestrian. I hear some follow rules and regulations. Say pedestrian crossway in the crowd. Do what? And you baby, I never say car stop you. It was the difference between no stopping and no parking. There's a difference. on say I'm free say be I can say no stopping and no any no parking now you can say no parking and go many more but much or no parking but my and you no stopping okay. Also do commercial banker now let me show you where it's called no stopping FM where the commercial bank oh baby oh many more now you know Johnson so it's in between the commercial bank Johnson any Shell, no, say confia see ho ba. Enti ideally, ka wo do commercial bank wo on agency ho na, enu kwan say wo go into the middle of the road na cars ni fiasi ni timi nyede. Emma, so that place becomes a no stopping zone. The reason is say say the bay cars ni fiasi ni beti mai den. Abe negotiate curve no ma ba central na so mo sako ko di mu ako omo de no. But the moment you stop there, na there's a trafficker. One, where they can't cause traffic, watch you. What's that block cars in the feet assembly hall banners why then from no entering? The same way na any damn mohe machi hey fi ADB banner. That junction is automatically a no stopping area. It's like a traffic in a banner commodity side intersections in now. Ideally, any can say be a joint intersections, you know. Maybe a T junctions and I say we need VPN. A whole night a no stopping, but we cannot come and write on the road to say no stopping. Any actually say we do icon and no parking. There is difference when we say we bet messy depend, but see na we talk. Any way we declare say how quiet here and stop it and park it. And then so we be school that some play on it. So there are differences. You see how quiet we say we tell just here corner, build higher car park, trailer say can see now we see who now car will be hook on. Because of free car can see any pe. On coming car, the sad aspect is that the law will set the one who killed the person free. We couldn't even know. I do not set him free because when he pee and answer the car near then, it becomes accidental. Because when he saw free car, any man has the chin near then. Now we team money now, the car now be see one mono. On will be actually in car for just. I didn't call you if you want to drive a new coat, which my name and who name it on the whole. No, it's about our indiscipline on the road, the careless and the inconsiderate driving, the wrongful overtaking and over speeding, and to some aspects, non maintenance of the vehicles. I say, major cause of an accident. Okay, no, we're breaking yet. Now the coffee for we are. The down you see in the past saving, we speed count. We had an information say omo fi don kokoro mo ba no oba ko si opo eh empire so say

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0: Season why you woman no akwa kwa ye World Cup season. 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Se be ya commentary ya hodo on sports wo agudi e no awu djuma die no a air koso. 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Wene to me e de asum yen. Tiny Nano Banasan, if you moody, I can't want to pay. Radin your cassia. Now, I never caught when you're not opening, say, what about our cassia feeding it down and Tom Copim said, my dear, you know. Now, why you ain't sure? So, just in case, if you're back, don't call the Copim and Omian, Sabin, Munia, better answer than TV, and that day, dear. Yeah, they are 12. My cassia feeding in the Hana Yinsha. DJ Bayou coming home. And yeah, did you meet you as someone and then I quit that yet that ya wada? For so many on your tossuns, Yan and the tossu dung or tray, and ya would dear new house that a year with Adidia. Me dean, Emmanuel or Safo Quabain, Yanwa Fremi, okay, Imameba. Jago,
1: it won't be
0: 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My crowd, my young mom pines, I say.
2: 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And to you, or he can say, I see the year. And you remember, Tia Ye, Kutu Kuduku, Tia Nutui, da, da, da, da, da.
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0: 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Pray was 0554 063455 0554 063455 PBBD Adiachi Food Pro Max on a dear ready. But just say a banku tilapia banku and in crumanguamo and a hot pepper sauce and a crabby a uhia kinky and a pain to the old heads and the weather no ayana unia docono se we faka. Now the head they will want to say it comes with full option because we need to say fried fish, fried egg, sausage, guitar schoolboys, shrimps and nominate octopus. Yeah, a full option. What do you check here? And no etchery, no. You'll be able to say pizza. Your pizza and a peche, classic pizza. Your shawarma del del na fi yam chips and no and a chicken. 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Rock driving school on Koko Hana, your yet Tamale Station Ho, Koko Hotel Junction, MTN Pool, Nase Hope, Wani Ewo, Patrol driving school, dear Ehunia. Say Oko school, Aquagentate, Wine, say Hunia. We also, any driver we achieve not Konakusia, a year. But in ka uba driving school, na uji ni mudia na nene, ubika as attachment, ode no koso swa, nanka wye peye, ye idea, wo no road signs, ahudua uwa u nim, na kuye uradebua, because o master na watre wedwa na kra, no no road signs u nim, ono no odi biara biara sa, ano di experience ka kra heren, akaho. But sa uba rock driving school, bejen tete yeno, na usa kuye wa attachment, na jet driver ni nim diye kakra kaho woho, biya sana openi mpa. And on no my uni with the conkine. We so are approved by DVLA. It will be our driving license come up. Your weekday, your weekends, and I feel between so book you can a very new home so. Na ye wo aye hostels wo ho ti bia wo fira chidi bi ana wo chidi opeso ba betna ha na usua driving no a hostel facilities wo ho fira wo 0555 040 058 0555 040 058 ano ye rock driving school
1: Jesus Papa Wally Jesus
0: Pimsan Company, one row and a day, seven's vital herbal mixture capsules and waba. I want to say, Yadia Naman and Homer, so they teach you so soon to tree. And Transcendental so does so do. And in the Indian Yahoo, one yan and said that and Wabrantia pa, no complaints, you see, Yadia. Patrol Mount Sanka, seven's vital herbal mixture capsules, no. And I will so assign was to mark also, and no etchino, a supporter, and my immune system in Yana, what didn't say, but yeah, pals and the cuckoo hemorrhoids, no. Hit me a two as here am I. Wano aye mere wo mpemena ten katiko. 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Cray was 0500888890. 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And Coco ha Franco Abba. 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Cause one echo in a satisfaction fully. Cause Ubi Obe Kubiaka said, no cray, Adiamico to ye. 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
1: Jesus
0: your smart TV is from 32 400 inches your curved your sign cry wo ye Franco air conditioned sign e ubo air condition ubo was high e ku prepaid betwe mi air condition that be Franco air conditions entry na send me to me my dining room chair no there were chest freezers refrigerators washing machine microwave blender generators gas and electric stove na unim CCTV cameras no here be or shop or here be or feel this time around I was akron for no aba and I was so to me monitor business who send me echo for Franco e go ko haye be agbegbulu shi market no so then so mame abrosan for from no aye si wonsabe nkum so ho no e hwa na yesse fare was 0503705085 0503705085 say a yawn with the pain no sir we wanna say position what would say push charts and a tell we say assassin Ope ever can be test we assign stimulate appetite a year for stress relief to wawa ye juma shell so as a wabre wachidi bere mo water yao chidi dumpi emore wasa waposu nyinano uhia ever can be test 0208 600 300 ye kasisi 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Ko baby tun rubia no binya bi.
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0: 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Tibomodin from who the moon mammy. Yanwa phrase 0559 8852 55. 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A modern afraid when you're 20 years echo, we are bar, we are bema 0530159240. Now, when you see Kano, not just say, see Kakrahun, someone Nankame Sassiano, Macompon, one real bank, when on Eddie's house or Krabu Sikao, I want to saw, but say, Eti, unya problem da. 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If you have for one set, Medicami Boss, so chairs that you will for home a cat or ho. Between about say, Hetty, Uber, Jebesia, but Oba, no one shake one for one, Kadia Anka, one Yanni, a set net fata, Unya, Adama, West Africa. That the A Star, Easter Star, Trivo, Abba, Drama, so. And I need a money, I said, wow, we are cuckoo. And I will crown out with your vegetables and more, be a one who dear brew. Or the name on Sanka, Yam Fanfra, Tibra, agrochemical shop, ho. 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Na ben invitation no eba ya hwe ni mache ana yensan hwe ni mu next year. But so program ni pa beba invitation no ka ho. Ati bobotin ya se. Sifa ko mo to way services over ban invitations a hold woni na ya hwe ni aprinte. Ye wo ye wedding cards. yeah, wedding invitation cards, CB. And I feel so, yeah, funeral posters and home invitations. All print two picture, B. We have large format printing material and our print a flag and our print a print and cut them one way printing and a DTF printing A4, A3, A2, digital printing. 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And I feel phone cover, crown, you customize it. 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I feel so Lacoste, no t-shirts, round necks, no here. You know, no be nebby. I feel set near yeah, never said, would them we see you know, so to me, a con kind, dance out of four bed bat, and your own band so I said, what's this you, Hokama? But we yet can any dem we see, be a wow demo, baby, I would dunk one there be, say your office, and I crown or shop beer, Mahonia fed my honey, Nika, Boga home deco, yeah, the near my bar. 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And Koko Hamokoko Johnson, why? Any latest phone, do you hear him, baby? I want to check glass or not. Nema would wear this, see them when you know. I'm a castle, one nine, but I will have any better. Would you choose your choice? And I don't know about. See, I have a castle and found your menu now. Fair was 0531 529537. 0531 529537. Okay, yeah, so I'll submit to me a CC. Wow, fee would dine. It is a radio, what Domini Bia. Abase upija wo dan si wa Regan Enterprise oba Binya Cement dia kusi u dan afiso kran ye o TNG o ho abase ne ye o ye ni mun nyina no a ye wadan si hu apparatus ni nyina equipments ahodo ni nyina wo benya bi because you apply with your brushes in all sizes your tap in time iron rods in all sizes ahodo tiles your Spanish ni tiles

0: 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A Jadro say FDA Aggi Ejodian Kratway Aksum.
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2: 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I'm a young trainee and well, it's Bonnie Rose, our C Business School, Co West. 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

0: JMC, it's me and I'm sir, and you're a janine so it's me a buying a fee.
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0: There be. 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I feel so, say, and cocoa 88 year, a female Eddie Refia, and also get a more JMC, a buying a female. Oh, my auntie, I SMB and Fabus Webia, now a walk crooked to a bemo. 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
1: Kiddy, aka the Sugar Daddy, aka Oh Lord of Mercy. You're listening to my man Culture B. Let's go. 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
2: Sadly, the code that's a Tombio, Multi TV, Go TV, Strong TV, Canal Plus, yet Chamin Snumukra, I signed down policy. 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
3: 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And Koko Accra Town on the Broadwater Coastal and the D and Kenimu. And what be a branch of Frokra and one Koko Central. Or who's could be a Brosan Cassiano Asepe on the Kit Kat and the D and Kenimu. Fred 0244-2242-10-0206-6863-67. Kenfos Herbal Mixture. Hey, you will be bedro.
2: She, I feel na what taken for Seba Mexanka. A bibidro at a senior canate at a foa. 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
4: Can it be? And then they are cheering so at the ice block. Say, say, dear, if we are seeing a corner name, and it is a brand a chum, Yakon a baffle, and until Yashada Abetin team ice block factories from our Kuamamu. 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One day ice block factory, and this our swap, do do a beer a whoope, Yabaya at the amount. A sunset, a young machine, and the DNT, or the block on the tour, a chair and sun and a name, and to Jumabia woody, say, yeah. Abadin to all I fro and a bibi bia. I'll be here ice block no for Hwasem. 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

Brother Busia, don't crab up and once a and crown. And then a throwback Thursday, can I say, and 18th June 2026. Na sani ya walk up ono eti ya niti nuhunsa ya time ono uomua ebese sa niti enen so ya waha every sabre kope mi se nomi ya sabre but we ya Kwaba Drive the finest enuna ubabiti ya damungi na ase pa se 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

0: 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Oma is selective or matches no mu you know enti nye ningina ani ebenye bi ahwe enti gisa omo omo won access to DSTV
1: TV, yeah.
0: Now MC is no NFA DC is FN saying
1: honorable for no mu
0: ni ani MPC no so and me hear back o ye TV so awo ka say sunny man for benya Ghana matches ni bi ahwe
1: ahwe yeah
0: na man for be enjoy world cup no enti ni mpeso aso do giant screen akase mienu
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1: 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So honorable Dumelu ne di kan ye.
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0: Now I think say ɛyɛ san so a ɛboa.
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0: 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Oh, ɛno ana nkɔma ye di about replica jerseys.
1: Yeah.
0: Wo MC ana say wo MP a. Wo betimi atobi.
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0: Na wo akyɛ bia ma ɔmo.
1: Exactly. Exactly.
0: So at yase.
1: Exactly. No crap.
0: To say bia. Your work go FM or high nay, who meet me a baby, ABA go FM, when you be at 20, when you 10.
1: Yeah,
0: ABA go sue your program, blasters home, come away, did ya? Ya, your phone in a near Chichamom, kakaka, kaka, kaka, kaka. Na a drew, and Yanko be drew. A bedu say be a Tuesday and a bedrew. Ghana and England, Bebono, not just say, Unam Chroma and Abu say, Babiano, Ghana Calisano. Na yehuni se eno so ebe buapa. Na yase na yemisa se eno a after the game, baby ana wono. Na feeling it to say, baby ana wono. Na feeling it to say, eno a enko kodi e na yase Easter.
1: Oda minister your friend minister.
0: Sa
1: minister, minister wonko kodi eno a.
0: Yanin come after the game. Na krom ti sayin.
1: Kocha, after game, mi ankasa die. Mi ankasa die, baby, ane mi jina no. 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
0: Okay.
1: Inti aji say, me table na, me de bonyum no. Me tina mi table no, so na me bonyum na at the same time. Kocha. A slow any form to say, and there's a free traffic light. Now, see, I got traffic lights. Sanya Becano from traffic light to traffic lights.
0: Gotcha. Like I say, a free CBG bank.
1: And
0: they tell me about who's could be dancing.
1: Gotcha. I see. Now, yeah, me just say, no, yeah, me one. It's what's a mere who can say honorable free a BSI or body side initiative near Bania. Gotcha, be boy and pa because a honorable day, ba. Na se ye nye bi wo AUS na obi e fili bi wo ni wewi a kwacha what cup yi kwacha be de pa e be de nnu na kru bo de nnu na kru bo de pa de obeka se o se wo no blasters bi a wo ye tro kwacha de obeka se o se wo no blasters bi a wo ye tro
0: okay during the game no
1: yeah
0: na nkoma a man for time na go ni ma
1: yeah
0: na mo ho no na de nkomo na man for
1: kwacha na be mu bo wo na be mu bo wo uti a man for ano a tim ni nye yie Tim ni ye ye, hey, the dear no more boy, a dear no more boy. Now, when crying, they say, go on my Jordan, are you cry? Watch it, dear ya. Quacha, and right, dear, but Quacha don't want us to bo coach Nabasso. Don't want now bo coach Nabas, because Quacha now who steady game ni dinner. Now, was a coach, you know, who teams as one said, then nim the players, Miss Antinas, no, or the first half, no, today or said, or year was game, no, or the first half, no, air shenema, and don't know, and Magana for be drained, say, as a player's Nasa. But Quacha, me, say, or more corner according to plan. Nay, okay. Plan, pa, nay, plan.
0: You're near a man for being called, yeah, send an affair in it here,
1: yeah, yeah,
0: 0544-444-945.
1: Bam,
0: be patch off, Remy 0576223-324. Say, you know. Na aye at that time no e ho na go ni buy
1: yeah
0: na go ni buy we
1: at that time na 64th minute
0: me abofor na after the game no say na na feeling tie we baby a wo no
1: exactly
0: e no come na ye pese ye die
1: exactly
0: home baba
2: na daleta
0: na it is saying
1: daleta
2: wo na mo so
0: ye ho ye pa ye tie o
2: no asim me mama no one
0: I know I can one.
2: I
1: operate one.
0: Simple man, Yana.
3: Hey,
0: simple man.
1: Yadin kunim. Solid defender.
0: Oh, yeah, dear.
1: Ha!
0: Hello.
1: What's that you saying?
4: Patrick, you.
1: Yankway.
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0: And to your point, after your point, and nothing said an affiliate.
4: No Mulano, I was through papa. And why energy, Yan Yabian here by energy war, Ago FM.
0: Okay. Yes,
1: yeah,
0: 96.9 FM. Yeah. Say, matches ni bi onu mo, I say. a man for Nebin Shena, the Adeno, a hard dream. It's wa who bit me a boa on baby, I will be a note.
1: Yeah,
0: now be a
1: send the cosmos. I ye,
0: send your cosmos in this year, Bontinaman for him.
1: Ah,
0: who bit me a bombodiana, why is that a paper mine? But in the HNO, we MC, we are DC, we are MP. Bombodia, giant screen, we are bombodia, pibia. 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
1: Oh,
2: hey, I'm going to send a mini and a cayenne.
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1: a go ye
5: acha football is a powerful game.
0: Football is so powerful.
5: Football is so powerful game.
0: One more time.
5: Football is so powerful game.
0: Powerful. I go. Then I was on the count. Football is so powerful game than Reviver.
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0: Na kobi ye radio bi.
1: Yeah.
0: Ye koba na onze ye samba bi mu a.
1: Okay.
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0: 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Do e bi a mu a bon mu ni mu ye technicality se wo mu no. Ebia ye bi ye ha ye be hunu different
1: yeah
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1: I agree kwacha
0: obi so be ka say there be a roar coach the amana o play no coach ni satisfied
1: no
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1: no yeah kwacha your friend is saying Jordan onim bo ne bo onim adjuma ne ye ba won say adjuma ene abrabo na ye bo kwacha wo bodu ba bia wo bo say ade ne wo twekra e ma wo Jordan onim bo ne bo kra bo won say we player ba kwacha o delay coach ni play ni nyina Me nya sa ankofo na wo ka no se beti scientific football ni ade na se.
0: And to make us say ni energy wo form.
1: Ni energy ni wo form. To conclude everything. 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
0: 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And I get to go further. And when I come out, Milo on in one. And when I say, I'm a boy man, Kwadanya, holding, we in a guitar important nutrients are. You're combining with malt, na a supporting energy release. Na cocoa, na oh, a woman, no. 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So what I say, na calcium, na a woman, no. A boy. Supporting Kodani engine. Milo, energy to go further. 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

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Your name is Scottish. And I upset. Baby, I'm out here. I'm going to be a phrase 0599-732-697. I am police in the drone. Police in the drone. And then I am Germany. Police in the drone. Now, when you're holding a quirky, I am infection. Now, boost immune system. Now, boom, my BBB to be a conqueror. In booster by Mr. Police in the drone. And I am Germany. Pono Rare Bank here, one on a prance on Coco, Bogua, Subani Race, Sankari. New one, Brimco, Frudi, and a fake on. Na dia tieni se yen ye bobo mo dia kra kra osika na ma o kakra kakra besia hudu ngina so ye bema obi ene nti ba bia wa wuti yen ka bia yen ponu rura bank ena ye kanfo e dia ma bank you are also better to see ka semi na ye ama wo na bibi bia timi akonka ye ma besia e de ma ye akuafo ngina microfinance wo commercial loans or side loans wo and I feel no alone in our fast transfers in the answer. And it may be I will be our nini sauce. Then you'll be going energy drink. And then I come out. A boama on your hoodie be our son, Saka, never boama or the abba. And it may be our own tea and cabia. Then you'll be going energy drink. And then I come from a winner. That be BBA to me a conquer. I say live a life with elements. A ban is so person bomb of the Anna who see a driving the Ayakayo. Rock driving school, I come from a weekday classes or weekend classes or all. And I dear one Casal be booking. One more French, but my mom and dream for hostel facilities or all. Here we are.

0: ese tie ho asene se football no e mre obia nim se Jordan Ayew e bia 2 3 years ago no enye onu ni ne enye onu ni ne even inaki e se inaki jinamu Atletico Bilbao ebo day in day out no kura no oba blaster said ni tra bench enti eden na so se ne se ye hwe board no ye bo no na se Jordan Ayew entimi emboyen emma enisodi hunu ne botan ni entimi ndru ho a masa we na ye hwe o
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1: Jordan no so e play role bia
0: amosi role ben
1: ba me ba
0: role ben
1: o ma mi nwe
0: ah masa
1: amosi o play role bia ye tie nche no you need technical and you
0: who is allergic grusa ka sem bi
1: eh
0: o su ni mba
1: eh
0: yesu ni mihwe eh e tu coach na o su o se bo bi o ha o hwa coach with me ye change with me ka sem a coach we pa change wa ye die wa bu bra o ye changes ni de e ye Jordan mu free game ni ko sen de se 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
0: 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What you say? Enti season bia ne players. Obi nka se Jordan wasa kura sa. Wasa kakra de benye pisa. 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Eh ebi ti se Ronaldo se. I hear my next match on my bench. On who say no minimum the interim coach in a man born 90 minutes. Because who to be said born or how born? Oh, so
1: what short team in Ankasa?
0: Because I'm saying, where Ronaldo
1: will now?
0: No, I captain T. No, good switch.
1: I'm saying, almost say, player B, she said, Jordan D.A.K. And Ronaldo D.A.K.
0: What to be changing game at any time?
1: And you see, Ojina Park in the presence.
0: Obey no, no.
1: There be a silly presence in Cobb Park in the sun.
0: It
1: was psychological effect.
0: No, you're
1: You're not going to be a good one. Defender bi ojina hobi ya suru
0: enya no pre oh anu ya kanem Ronaldo no anya na Ronaldo
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1: so
0: aye ni din
1: enya na fata akwa che obi
0: akwa
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0: aye Ronaldo
1: satana Ronaldo
0: na how many years ni 8 years ago
1: ache
0: sabo na o kan 2014 World Cup
1: Sata mkwana Ronaldo wa
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1: wa
0: save Ronaldo.
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0: 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Ano kwa mpo 12 years. 2014. 12 years ago.
1: 2014.
0: 12 years ago. 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
0: Wago.
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0: Emohu. 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
1: Luka Modric.
0: Ana se kebe kwa fa bedi pele ma.
1: Aye. That we now come out rich, quite okay. Your friend is saying,
0: I'm going to say,
1: a pound so a pound.
0: One way ya, Udia, I got one. Obey saying, you know, San Waco. A two do baby now, and born and found born and fat. What probably yet
1: not
0: to worry tie. What I say? You don't know how to make a coochie, and then my uncle and be Piaka cry. Nay,
1: day.
0: Yeah, qualify. Yeah,
1: group stage. Yeah, yeah, yeah. Senior, senior, Kasaidi, and I guess I'll pass what you say. I also on the moon.

0: na man ho kwan na mu na
1: be who say na coach do hwe back of fee who say adibi wo ha coach ni nyo beye but ohia boldness no who say adibi wo aso wo mu kakra
0: wo mo amu ni mbon mu no mu ni mbon mu che ko be cute me eh na na twintwa na mo fre
1: wa
0: na ze coach aye di boom ari ye ye mu che
1: I don't know what
0: you say yo da wo pupu do
1: wo ti ti ka ye mu wo ye coach aso jina park ne so a me so mo attack na kan me de testant me hwe bi
0: ai
1: oya ze
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1: What I say? Etu upa chese number 94 Ghana ina Jordan ni mbobo.
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2: ba kwacha on a serious note say coach ya yakofa na bay say if truly say operizosa I will say otimi ejina ne na so
1: oh yeah
2: no take decisions
1: yeah
2: kwacha yen fa grow nyina ntonche
1: yeah
2: Jordan are you born now or born say dey kwabna kan ye no yen downplay ni performance ne say bia o nya de oni board board
1: say wa osan ba
2: ba osan
1: osan
2: If you are
1: not so quiet, Leicester City or don't call a championship. I'm not sorry. I call division two or England.
0: What championship?
1: I'm not sorry. Championship.
0: I'm not division two.
1: Co division
0: two. Who strike my blasters?
1: What did I say?
0: Question I'm quite Jordan. I'm quite Obi. I'm your friend.
1: Oh,
0: I'm quite Jordan. I'm you. I'm quite your ordinary person. I'm your friend.
1: Football, no. Everything fatal. Only fatal. They both the same team. But not fatal. Boston Jordan. Jordan, teacher. Oh man, we prepare preacher back ubi.
0: Oh man, kolani bim. Oh man, kocha. Oh man, kolani.
1: Eti se Brandon Thomas asante mo, ene irenji mo, ene what boys na akano. 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Yeah, results in here.
0: Na se.
1: Ha unu sen krofo chi so komu nyae.
0: Na se no a.
1: Eno na adu en krofo starting to
0: cross one.
1: Unu sen no muku sujira.
0: Unu sen unu sen no anso so no minimum a. Unu sen se mu hwe ya. Enko fono man to strategy be a yi nua ma free game no mu
1: ai nua ma wa mo hwe
0: da bi so mo chee no
1: wa ai wa mo hwe tell me chee o eh use eh strategy coach be a direct game
0: e tell me fan say Jordan ne so yes ai
1: kada o se o se me fan say who say what me body say
0: fan say yes ai
1: tell me chee o ma me chee o who say what me body say
0: o mu yi nua ma free mu
1: what me body a pinpoint say o yi nua ma free mu ade se wa mo Jordan den ha o mu yi Jordan free mu ade no wa mo On what a sign! One who knows what you tomb! What did I say? It's the next match, no? You're in England, though. And yeah, okay. I judge you be out. You're next match near England.
0: More I'm a time her born, Monfrey. More I'm born.
1: Ah, I don't know what I said.
2: Only Kotcha can say it to you, Monfrey.
1: Ah,
0: I don't know.
2: Opening boy in Mushe.
0: I am the brand patrol team. I say, be mammy, would you have soon in your son? Hello,
3: Quaba.
0: Uh-huh, yes, sir. Hello,
3: Quaba.
0: Hey, Yabuani.
3: You are more of it.
0: Hello.
3: Hello, Kocha.
0: What's up, Patrick, to say?
3: Never tell you now.
0: Yeah, who and I can suffer him.
3: Never tell me, Diman Casafrin Goko.
0: Ima, Uta, her ball pound.
3: Because onono Emma pass be the man who first half no mu owura mu ye ya was Jordan ni tun enimu no that time Jordan go put it say of was of fast defender ni send a chief in here you so eh if Jordan free mu pe won say the game no say fa wo honu ma go ni Dubai Jordan you ni na ho den wo fom na me dey na se me kwa ni say otofo mu wiya ni wani nya na enimu na me mpe kula
0: Okay, yeti why?
4: And of course, many of them are not as I see. And the Bonapasso, Jordan, who is the one and bones, Papa Shay. If you say, my now, a dear Bono, who see you, one in a year, Germany now, great pass. Which will be a big thing down with him and steadily good. I hear you. So I got there. And so 21 who's what 10 years, I'm not 21 oh, I can't defend us in there by who you ever knew. I know sure, Bobo had a tour of Amokasha at now. What are you more beer? I don't know, say, sir, some is a flat or name, Bush and Beer, Mapping, a phone that would go. A phone that I have no boom sounds, I had the new. And then you can have an animal. Was it loud? The first, I was sending my last very much in a boy. Which I'm going to give an up boy and I hear now. Strike on him. As soon as you say, I give an idea bottle.
0: Hello.
5: Hello.
0: Pachoni and Nika say.
5: What a black on you, New Jerusalem. Cutting
0: across Pacho, yet you why? Ago,
5: F. Yeah, no, album mo. And I'm more cowardly. I am not. If you are best in a coaching, this is a girl and the little Norrie will come back. And so I'm on a bench, Mumina, Obama, that was an hour.
0: Okay, South Africa 2010 in your man Steven Appia. Now started from bench. Now Jimmy Badumu in airball. Now coach the coach there. F didn't say on fast Steven Appia.
2: Aye, we give you no strong fan in court.
0: And I'm on the kind say we die. Your captain we die.
2: Aye, what boy team?
6: Sir Emre.
0: And one of kind say so the neighbor court there.
6: On starting.
0: Moman in tears say we started from bench.
6: Yes, Emre. I'm calling the ball. Sir Emre, the day you move. Not the day you move.
0: Sir, can you be you jidan na so?
2: Yeah, let me fit 23 na banu. Yeah, oni ajima.
6: Ajima Emre. Time.
0: Adi year anum.
6: Yeah. Oh, then so asun.
0: Pound so pound.
6: Pound.
0: Hello.
7: Hello.
0: If I join one, you need to say. I don't see it at all.
7: Where they cry at all?
0: Could you eat you?
7: Now, for me, say, a idea, as I say,
0: I'm going to go to the hospital.
8: I'm not going to be able to do it. I don't know about my ashes.
0: Into due time, I as a modern J born, but two honor, but born, I born, say. Now, man, for one, say, seven appear cock of open at three as a modern coja finism. And later, no, beba. Aha, it's a bini corner, seven, I make canon kicks and ammo canon. It's a bit to me, I bass, and aha, aha, and then I make us all be a friend, and then I'll be swap, TTT, and no, beba. And you know,
6: Obu ha only height.
0: And I'm so busy now, phrase see how I say.
6: Yes, and I'm sure I say.
0: And I kick you
6: behind. And I'm sure I say. Strike a bull only height. Only height to be who you know. Oh, na eso.
0: Want to be funny people more. Only actually.
6: Oh, na eso. But in general, there on the news should be what's that?
0: Hello.
8: Hello.
0: Maza, what you to say? Maza, to make a.
8: Maza, me mifunga.
0: The patch of kasa na kasa free.
8: Na na kama na ni mifunga. Me kasa free from free. Me see.
0: Mhm.
8: Hello.
9: Hello.
0: Bajo, Alajini.
9: Bajo, because I just attracted Jama.
0: Hmm. Bajo, Kasawai.
9: Bajo, now football manager, when I can say, yeah, so I got a ball now, born, Sena, Ocean, stress out for not one to find, and Sena would be clear for India, Shin, Sena, Baya, Gimme, the Ejuma.
0: Hmm. Yeah, that's it. Hello.
10: Hello.
0: Mpacho, aso niye?
10: Mata niye.
0: Mata anete sen?
10: Na mi adom.
0: Ma ta no abọ no hwe bi.
10: Eh mi hwe bi. 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
1: Anyami, anyami, anyami.
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10: Eh mi hwe bi nya yi. 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
1: Ah, o hwe wan, o hwe wan.
10: Mi hwe so mo ka, o mo pa one something.
1: Ah.
0: Yeah, no cre, no cre. I'm pa.
1: No matter what they say, you go no.
10: No, me ni mo no, me ni mo no. Oh, man, sir, I don't know how to cast a ball, sir.
0: Matter, mum. Ah,
10: God, I, are you the one, Miniano? Oh no, no, they don't mean you about who you are, say. On to me, Robert, to Mommy, you need to say now. I'm going for a friend also, Mamma, Kumayani, Omoya. Now, for me, Pato, no man is second chance.
1: I saw the
10: deal. Only Babu man is second chance. Say, no. 77, you can't be a no corner, so. And if you obey a steady.
1: Hello,
11: good afternoon.
0: Yes, sir. I'm Patrick. What did he say?
11: Baje frem e usu mi kaza fra fram prince.
0: Why? Ousu baje ti why?
1: Atun jan.
11: In fact, o jwa da there. O ye man en starting from bench.
0: And mum na be boy e wa o.
11: I mean ya ba ko fra was ye man second chance. In fact, o England match in there come on second chance na na. Na ma fo mbo kra no o bu fu de train England come on second chance.
0: E be ko
11: se. Ya be fi answer.
1: Ya we na yan o. Fe.
11: Mas a woman in trap bench.
1: Na kwacha nyi England won ma na wo bo ne bo a wa kofo ma kofo ma kofo ma.
0: Hello.
12: Kwacha.
0: Yes sir. Danini.
12: Yes sir.
0: Dani enko e.
1: Man Dani.
12: Jordan onye starter. Jordan onye starter. 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Mo check Jordan history. 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
0: eh
1: I don't
0: know
1: Jordan enim no
0: obi ai coach
1: ah nye zo obi ai coach asem
0: hello my sir to say na ka safi hello,
13: Tandan, the Casafra Frontiers.
0: Mini Akasa, ETY.
13: And Jordan, the next one, the England match, I said, the new Tuma. Sir, and Robbie said, I was in the coach in the funeral, in the funeral. Need to mean your assessor, it is simple. Then, any day, Jordan, the assessor is because of Bagan and I said, Bobona, Okunu, and Bobon, to Jordan, the Yaman and Trabbins.
0: Ago FM. Hello. 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
14: Oja, you see any kwa ni politics ni film bi eno a o ka se Jordan kwaka. 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
0: Mhm.
14: E ti eno so Jordan na ho den a. 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So for everything, so I accept it. But the next match is not one match. Players now are coming in more. I tell you, baby, every match we are here, man, I am here. Now you spend it in a bar. Oh, I bet you are there. Oh, no, no, no, no, you captain. I will bet you are here. But I tell players now, I don't know for what the next party game now. If you are not here, then the best of all, just come and you are not going to ban. Don't you know? And you know, man, come and you three game. You know, I will bet that you are coming in more. You are not going to say.
0: Hello. But you did the same.
15: Your friend Nana Akatila Paul, because that's Luke Quantanai.
0: Nana Akatila Paul.
15: What would you?
0: That's right. Nana Kasawai.
15: Patro, once Jordan, match I can a club record. Nepatro, and a club, or say how many goals were. Now, the club side crowd went to finish it. Near the never start it. Ah, at the end, where one just started, where your engine breaker, where wouldn't it walk? Engine never was a free. When you start up, in Pamacho, Mukapa start up, mono. The lady had the little pepper away with an engine breaker. Damas.
0: That's it.
1: Jordan, you need a little time. Jordan started playing out, Bono. What should be to be a? I can bear 10 minutes be a me upon. No. Near never delay time. What you born now with Jasuma Kung Kung? Near some wash, yeah. Near did as half one of you. Bay a near bripe guasha. Jordan and yes, half one a near bripe guash any bu. One near ma, you do me jinj a boss, so you're the killer time for nibi. Wow, and see coach in a train. A do ye should be a two. Now do bear 79 minutes, equal 80 minutes, 1 hour pe delay that is be a bona. Not in a bum, no bed delay time, not back in the game, not my. What's that say? Besan Ibra Passe, yam must speed game, ye pibi be a there. Dabi, Jordan, why ain't
0: you?
16: Hey, what's up, Charlie? Your boy Kiddy, aka the Sugar Daddy, aka Oh Lord of Mercy. You're listening to my man Culture B. Let's go.
0: Anunti Muti Uzuka Nana Dream Dry Na Kobe Cutie.
1: Unu are they a Kobe Iowa?
0: Who's
1: your LPM? No, I'm making a 3-3.
0: Say,
1: I'm making a 3.
0: Say,
1: what's that? I didn't know 155. I know you are making 355. 340.
0: And then I go to
1: 348.
17: What's the grab? 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

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Emma Life Natural Health. Ya cha. Ye won koko New Lorry Station. A free a Monday copy me Saturday. 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

0: and Zongo Boys and my own Nkoko Ataniata people. Greetings to all of them. See them soon. Yaduko Fodu Edie, Ejusu Ne, Prince Yadmo, General Yadmo Eva. Reverend Obapa, Baba Sia, and then it didn't. Mary Victoria Pencil. Good evening, I ask. I'm Mama Wendy Shea, listening to you from Tommy Abra Live. Wendy Shea. Ama Wendy Shea. Ewo enko ko Tommy Abra. Ena o feel commentary. You're from Michael. Mitio Edia Free. Zach Furniture. Ewo enko ko Kuma. 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Zach Furniture. Zach Furniture. Eno eye Michael. Yabua, ewo Buffalo City. Okay, Yabua, Buffalo City. JJT. Born in Accra, Czech Republic, where Pierre born around the center circle. But on the bus, where you born a famu and call South Africa for a famu, where Pierre, a quick goalkeeper, Ryan Williams. Really, a good crowd born. Yabo, 18 minutes. Coach, awaha. Coach, 18 minutes. Check here. Ashabako, South Africa, HAB.
1: What's your game now? You say South Africa for no inexperience, no Titi Omopa. What's your line up? I'm using a Omo, you say, local players, you be 8 in the room. And to say, I affect you. Next time, I'm going to have drinks because. Woman, Oma man, Nigeria fan called a fan called Walker. We in Nigeria for Nebuan, Kau GD sank a befadia mawamo. Because we have to see many or Moki keep less now more one. At least commit my competitive stage we. But because South Africa or more players and now some line up on a local for no and a door soon to know a ma acquire experience air room of experience air room. Local players bear 8. Goalkeeper, defenders, and say for where players are almost free foreign, ever I am. Let's say no, I am forward, and a D. Eddie Tapelo, a year Maseku, or nobody ma a Cyprus team, almost D. AGL Limassol, a horn of Bonnie Ball, and a Brant and a D. Eddie, and no, a year Imi Okon, and somebody ma Hanover 96 over Germany, and the last foreign player I would gentlemen. Abrantian Dean Eddie in Bukazi. I want also body ma Chicago Fire, Ewo USA. Mama Kenny Nai local from coming in Ewo South Africa, Womu League anymore. Into inexperience, no, because Naya at this stage, dear, we here experienced players. Upo Wumpo, walk up the won't mean covet local for sorry, local from Echo Year Wonders. AFCON, diabetes media, year wonders, Kakra. But a banner, a year walk up the year, we here Omo Wabu Chenibi. Much media or more experience, no, it's me at about the support. And then I am all where players are almost free foreign cry, everybody, my South Africa team. Now, foreign papa bay Hanover 96, Oka Germany, a new Bundesliga, the movie, woo, I mean, some more Bundesliga 2, Hobby Bina, or more Ewo, and now Chicago Fire, US Omo League, it's the same, USC Omo League, it's the same, what do you say? And now, a year Cyprus, a one back, also so ball. It's even the foreign for no cry now. Oma ba air support local for no. Omo emo teams akese bi ewo enu ya brochure ati ase ntino ama omo team no eya yo saa na ya mbobo no yo saa no mbobo no ena ya otimi se enya nsusuaso bone ewo eya omo team no so a biko na ya check for no komunye team bia o saa check team omo sia Ghana even Ghana team kure se enye krampo no this Czech Republic side omo ntimi nyi sey omo ntimi nyi sey Ghana. But look at how Omo Ebo South Africa for no. South Africa for no intimate creature. No answer, Mumsa.

0: the bonnet crown I get from him. Oh, I think a hardening pa ever honor more. Wounds attack a phone, so almost we are used to five local players. Almost with Timina, a more air bosses here, you know. Players are master tunnel. A move five a local players are. Omuna now bought ever check league anymore. Now I check league, you know, and I hold interesting. Open leagues, ah, yeah, papa, air correct, ever bridge that. Czech Republic, Omu league, no end, come home. But in a lineup, you are more, you see. Omu five local. Eye base players are almost age that my omu age ya grow at the match check national team. You see, I'm say South Africa for next year. Almost say we are my second game. Omu matches me in Sano. Omu ko lose ni na na omu befi.
1: Yeah, to our commentary so ya about 22 minutes. A free break ya. Referee, everybody pay my players na kubonzo kakra cooling break. Panekra, Mbokani. Where you call the first of them were two personal Bata Pony True Edema Czech Republic True Edema Czech Republic CAF President Ewoho Referee Abonabense Obiankon Musuo Referee Obebesia Mary Victoria Penso Mekan Hwase Machel Cooling Break. I'm in for cooling break. No, so I'm in for kind messages. No, baby, your friend is set a J. Me wo be pon. Me ni me crew ni yina ya waha. Ena ye tiyo. I wo setos pop. Setos pop. I wo call be pon. I say Czech Republic. Ever share South Africa 2-1. Me di adi abaso no. We say hi. Nayas. South Africa, Eben Lusu, you're from Senior Payday, my uncle called Domi Abra, inside Payday Fashion Center. Okay, we say hi, you're from Ebenezer, me a taxi driver, Ewo Abram, taxi driver, okay, Ebenezer, taxi driver, okay, Eben your fans, taxi driver, friends, Ebenezer. The taxi drivers for no name, Pragia for no, this is my message, Mra. Na monje mo fans kakra ye framing aboabone me wo site e wo Holy Family Hospital na me film commentary no kama okay enti aboabone e wo Holy Family Hospital and honestly o feel commentary no kama where's nayas good evening. Me did a champion Bismarck, aka Mendy. Me wo enyinam Czech Republic 3, South Africa 1. Yechia enyinam fo nyina. Good afternoon, Sportsmaster. Ye frame Big Joe. Me wo kwa utafo. South Africa be lulusu match no. Three games ni nyina o me lulusu. Akwa no crowd ya sabo mudia kan. Yeah, from me, also we are enjoying the show live commentary. We are enjoying the live commentary. Ewo wofa kisi fieho. Ah, wofa kisi fieho. And Big Joe mo chesia mo enjoy commentary no. O se ochia Cole Win akata better. And the big bro Mr. Osei omunna ewo tafo. And a commentary ni amodia enti Fabra na the opesa o man shout out to be ano Fabra. Naya you're from Ernesto. Also, this is Ernesto Phones. Yet here we are live. Ewa Apradine. 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Okada boys ninina. Ernesto Phones. Ewa Biem. Ewa Apradine. Ena Unkrofo Efili. Uwa shop ubi. Ewa Biemu. 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Se ewa Biemu wa shop wo. Ena Ufili. You're from me, Ofori, me till life, I want Coco Harbor Base. Na me Tom Brodo, I walk kind of home. Brodo, yes. Ofori, Tom Brodo, I walk Harbor Base kind of home. And also, a Philly show, no. And Ofori, as a butter bread, name, sugar bread, name, the Aki Kenyano, for his true business, I walk home. Now, yes, near, keep the good work up. Your friend or boy Nicole, the sports controller inside Coin Prior so you could be an enterprise. Oh boy, Nicole, what called the name? Into your boy, no. Mash up. Good evening, Mr. Sportsman. Oh, it's a cadrin, well, obey, because what I'm for the obey. Me, I mean him, sir, Brudunam Kayana, whatever I say. And so my mobile brood brandy be at me. Oh, Bismarck party. Bismarck. Company bene only butter bread. Good evening, Mr. Sportsman. Good commentary from you and your team. South Africa is losing by 3-0. Your friend Hamza, also Ochia, Atasa, Callisto, and a Liberty. Where's the high? Midende Ubeye Ye from Nkoko Pragya driver. My BM. Okay. Ubeye Ye Pragya driver. Ha! Message is saying I'm a penal. Pragya driver. Ubeye Ye. Well, BM. And oh, Chikwahi. Apipotia name. White House name. Crow from Anna. Crow from Kang. Oh, Honina. Bojuma. Hi, Nayas. You're from Lapito. Meet you loud and clear. Ewo in Tomboma, Afram Plains, North, Donko Chrome, that's it, Donko Chrome, that could talk about who's a minimum hoda, Donko Chrome, but be my question, I am a microbo. Ain't he? I'll say a call, and I'll be a come on. Good afternoon, Nayas. South Africa, what's it then? South Africa, Belu 2-4 goes to 2. You're from Desmond. Desmond, a message. I don't know. Hey, message pa a buffoon is wrong. Now, yes, you're from Sika Emperor of Games. I'm a kind way to that. Sika Emperor of Taxi Driver. Also, your town service. Okay. Taxi Driver, town. And this man can also nobody in Skaw. You're from Chan Chan 360. Meet your life, dear friend, prior so. Boys ninjina ya active waha. Spider 8 ye. Midnight. Kwame Kerry. Zygot. Yenina ye tie waha. Ye from Christopher. Me wasaka. Esikem na ye tio commentary ni pa gwefem DA. Masa. Czech Republic. Ebeshe 3 goals. Etia South Africa. Good evening, Sportsmaster. Oh ye juma kesye pa. Na ye frame Kweku Trust me wo enkoko nanchia. Kweku Trust message no. Hi Nayas, ye frame Iron Boy. Me won preso kwesi for we. Me catch out se Ghana. Ye be wini game no ampire wini. O ye juma kesye pa. Wo juma no koswane n samay. Me chia lo osi ochia. Greetings to my lovers. Tio, my lovers. Janice and Emilia, thank you. And no. What about Brace and Emily? Watch your 2 goals. Janice and Emilia. No. That my dear boy to say I'm Pawas Empire. Your mashup. Hi, Nayas. You're from the color pencil. Me on cocoa. But see, dear, my baby, I will move. Nayas, the Niajipa Ghana performance, or no? The Niajipa. Well, say Spain as a Morata time a chum. Said the Spain for you, using young ones in football now, it is for pressing and speed. France has a number 9, but because of speed, Mbappe is playing. Jordan need to come and wait for them at circle. Savage won't go call. Savage, Jordan. Emerchem ewo enkoko asundue enkan okay em say enwe nya message now nya message owusu. Great job Agu FM, we are listening to you live ewo enyinam whilst working ya ya juma nyina ya tie mo ya from Kwajo Kaka mene nana aye father. Any freaky, any ATM, South Africa be lose more fire. Good Good evening. You're from Pinkanso, and Susanne Kano, Pinkanso. Me one presso, Master Muji First Shop. Master Muji First Shop, I wo in Priyaso. I'm so a beam ho. You're from Abba Fresh. Na me follow live commentary ni pa. I won't call a month from Abba Fresh. Ain't find out about Fresh. Hi, Nayas. You're from me, Kwesi. On only Kwesi na kill. Inti enye Kwesi ya. Mumu di adequacy. On only Kwesi. Owo obomen. Czech Republic. Ebe massacre South Africa. 3-0. You're from me, Martin. Me wo kwa u in Kwanta 9. South Africa 0. Czech 2. Ne di adi abaso. Eno no. Ema rim fi. And we so Eddie Abba say okay you don't trust you don't trust now after cooling break no cooling break no a over and see young Roman ni and far and trust about still Czech Republic early did by a go to nil cause so far comments no a bra on 0544-444-945. Yabo 33 minutes. Check LED. Bonukra Czech Republic. National A throw. Referee yellow card. Eddie Achira. Imbokana. Mokena mum. Mokena. The first match with the yellow card. And second match is so with the yellow card. Teboho Mokina. First game against Mexico or the yellow card. Anna and Nelson with the yellow card. Referee Mary Victoria Pencil. Imagine Friedman. He caught 34 minutes first half. Bonacra, goalie, Willie, to personal, back to Williams. Willie, personal, comma, Apollis, or Chabona, check your phone, Ajibona, the Bona, but Czech Republic, and your opportunity, Debbie, a goal kick. A go kick. Passing it in there, come on, but now I'm ordinary, not power womb. Uti Ago 96 by 9 FM. Pep Student Adama, get live commentary, bro. Pep Student, the greatest defender. Bet defender was in every Yarawa who draw. A Pep Student. Pep Student. Ubenya confidence at Casabejo Mastery, Pep Student. And Kualanuku school amu di tough in sweet sweet to the door. Pep Student. Bonukra goalkeeper Ron Williams. Williams a piano. Chabona si Eremu. Utiago 96 when 9 FM live commentary FIFA World Cup. Czech Republic any. South Africa, Bono Ekra, South Africa, Womankasa Film, Tony Boise, Wapida Bono, Check your Fanana for Panya Pimbono, Bono and say, South Africa, Ipono, Renes, Bona Quidin Tentanwa, South Africa, referee at your side. At your side, Editia Jalen Adams. Offside, Editia Jalen Adams. We a second game omumie no mu bo bia lu sun first game obia elu sun first game now Czech Republic afa bo anu de bo na ban so South Africa fa ji bo na free omunsem bona be ni fa so afa mu o Jalen South Africa, Matra Center, Sinitra Sedibonaba, Nippon Nine, Ononkwa, Wabo True Pass, an opportunity for South Africa to draw level, goalkeeper Pierre, a chance. Bonnie a corner kick. Bonnie a corner kick. Bonnie a corner kick. Bono a corner kick, Adama. The boys, boys. The Bafana Bafana of South Africa. Amugusu see the shadows of Czechia for equalizer. Corner kick. Macha Bono pass. Bono Asaka Kudini Faso from war. Were you crossing us in Sebu acrobatically in an anchor ball? Czechia for Nafabono on counter. Czechia around the center circle. Now inside the center circle. Shake. Well, lose possession. Bona Bedi South Africa. Abrante Fence Adams. Now, Mukena. He must be very, very careful. Bono, Oma Yasin Se Musap him. Still, South Africa. Utiago 96.9 FM. FIFA World Cup Group A. And I gave no a host nation, Mexico versus South Korea. Ron Williams, a tall personal, according to Francois Femme, 38 minutes of far Eddie Kain. We are now under normal circumstances in Kenya, Europe versus Africa. And so, South Africa, for in some money, Omedinti. Africa for Nina or more under pressure, Debbie. Do you want to support Czech? Czech Republic, Ewo, Omaya, and Ewo, the central of Europe. Omonia might be to say Austria, any Germany, any Poland. And I share boundaries. I'm a capital town, Praha. And one of the sounds largest city. Attacking throw in. What two throw in the real penalty box in Czech Republic? South Africa for now ahead of Bona P. Bona and say, Accra, Czech Republic. Benkum's off him. What control? Mrante Besse, a num, a nine penalty box name. Amo air chance signal no. Atiko. Ibona Sandechi. Akodi goalkeeper. Matej Kova, and our holidays. Czech Republic goalkeeper no. Bonukra, Czech Republic, who are beating the Maka, not to form. Referee say play must continue on your channel to form. Referee Babesi, why the foul? Why the foul? Wajifao, very experienced referee from United States of America. And my World Cup there, Wajiabonibo, where dear. And I'll call America League Nima, where dear. CONCACAF Champions League Nima, where dear. Mary Victoria Pencil, aka Tony Pencil. Now, me can't Czech Republic once. Official language. Said the Ghana official language, English. Omo official language, Czech. Omo kasana. Enwa, mum pe, baby for kasabia. Born a free kick at the man, Czech Republic. Mahusa Adam Lozek, Ejina Bonachi. South Africa, four human war. Nippon nine, and out to bind, Ajibine. Because so far, message in the brand, I am King Kaimau. Short and I'm sure. A go kick. A go kick. Now, or some are a war Czech Republic. Obedia, they said, on my mooning, 50 6.9%. That's the 60% answer. No religion. Czech Republic for. Kromuni na how much chemo do you see? 60%. Omuni sumbia. Ono sum Christo. Ono swa on your Muslim. Ono swa on fansengu form. Demsa. And the China no a didi no ada. Could be. 11.7% a Christo for Christian. And 1% aye other religions or man wooding. Now Bono, Abedi, Apollis, wa flip Bono inside a box, Czech Republic, a Bono, at a corner. Referee on the offside. And then the man kwao. Center referee Mary Victoria Penso. Assistant line one, Brooke Mayo. And a line two, Catherine Nesbitt. I'm in Africa, America. Now, Omoman Penny, His Excellency Petri Pavel. Omo Pitano. Petri. On a man Penny, Ewa Czech Republic. Kunumu Ayadene. Acho, your maya ache papa. Ache pa. Omo establish 870C. Maza. Kona ki kedema South Africa. Nemo mno, edu baby ebaye Czechoslovakia. 28 October 1918. If it's 1993, yeah, no higher banner or mudin bear Czech Republic. And no cramp on umpers of Sansano and Czechia. Czech Republic, Nasewa. Trinitiania friend Czechia. O Massas and Cassier, Cromunina, our muddy poor 64 corners. 78,871 kilometers square. Born across South Africa, or born as an Chakoma goalie, Ronnie Williams, Williams at all, passing a call, the right side, Mudao, Homer Bona Kakoche, check your phone, ya bought 44 minutes, Akasima Bako, near the Fedi Kane Berry, Safe, Anna, Woody Wafidia Natuhan, Maha, I go, 96.9 FM live commentary, check ya, any South Africa, check your phone, Ashabako, short. Go kick. Teboho Mokena. He is the only experienced player I want to set up him. Our experience pa. Teboho Mokena. A tender boat shot. But Bono, I was stancing him. Czech Republic last year, 2025. In our population and housing census, I can't even pay for it. I'm going to do 10 million 915,839. Sebia, Obi, Ohana, Friend, calling code no a plus 420. Referee the 4 minutes at also. Ofedi kind. 4 minutes. Utiago 96.9 FM. In the next 4 minutes, players no ever call break. Akwaji tactical instructions. 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Ya ma first half ay opportunity. 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Penny, who used to be, and Uncle Anusu used to be. Tanopa, when you're in Kualano, Mukojari, Ako School, no. One making sure you say, Omu is superb students. Omu, you know, Mukona, who pinis, who bob, who Wajuma, also perp students. Munina, Mabedu Fiena, Mady Diana Mobedano. Perp students. Do the two. Ren Williams for South Africa, 2 minutes out of the four.

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2: 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So ebraso sa kan kasiye bo en ready ye ye de sumo ewa kasefidi eso ensem no edoso. 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A year policy are buying the buy, and print the one this year upon Bia Eka.
3: Now, and at what is to my shepherd, Jenny say, I buy ye, pay you, get fund for 2-1-1, free SHS, school feeding, and now what they reno, pay ye.
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4: 7 The Get Fund will make a minimum allocation of 10 billion to support each of the technical universities across the country, total 100 million. The speaker would honor that

0: outstanding obligation in respect of no fee stress for 2024-2025, 2025-2026. The Honorable Minister for Finance has made releases adequately to the student loan trust, which is executing the no fee stress and the free tertiary education for persons with disability. What we do is just authentication. Are you the real student? Are you a student of this particular institution? And more importantly, are you a first year student? When that is satisfactory, then payment is done. So the Honorable Minister of Finance have made adequate releases to the student loan trust, and they are currently disbursing. Thank you.
1: And there no any and some as well for that woman soon as we are ready to you. And what we know and was signed it to you, actually say. I idea a buying about no more than I was saying a career any and what this is 4.2 billion Ghana cedis. That's why no so no feeding and yes, I'm afraid was school emu free SHS no one was feeding and on a sim film pimmy no any adrenaline 2026 and I'm penny every day sika eddie juma then also no was say more 42% a year get fun for a candy and now one mom and I'm so I'm our in juma da et me a con can also swap way actually must say
0: of the 9.6 billion you have 4.2 billion Mr. Speaker going to feed them of students in free senior high school. So when our government then in opposition said we will review free senior high school, there were many who interpreted it as cancellation. We have reviewed it subsequent to the National Education Forum, and the review is happening at three areas. One, infrastructure has to be reviewed. Much the exponential increase in numbers, 1,600 to 4,000. Many schools, they queue to use assembly hall. They queue to use dining hall. That is what has happened in the country in the last 8 years. And we seem determined, Mr. Speaker, to correct it, and we'll correct it. I know that currently, the GERCON allocates 42% of its total budget revenue to support school feeding under the free senior high school program. So, 42% of it, what will be left for infrastructure, what will be left for tertiary education, and what will be left for basic education. That's why I have advised that we should realign the financing of GEDFAN to focus more on basic foundational learning, where literacy and numeracy are important for the future learning success of our people.
1: Now, all we and watch us, Miracle Summer for my main fan can hope when my way. And you answer none wonder be any who video be a nay school, Maya, Miran, or Michelle Kerbuchu. No, ye do what more appear free school, no emo. And to show a video imitate one of the same quadayi, Echo School, Ewa St. Louis Senior High School, and I'm afraid Echo Share Kerbuchu, and I want no a yum who appear free school, no emo Sadana Joe. Then also halfway etch, let's say. And Penny added to your drawing in our egg, quite emo. Ama, one name Rashevia for Eddie Cobas Abrim, nay, dear. A such be a sefata. Disciplinary action be a was say, and Penny Efa, Eddie Emma, and Mofran and son. A dear one, so Eddie, a gua quite emo. Then also halfway chilema. A quadre be a wo school, demo bambonsem. Edda, so ye now come upon so near buying enter to ye emo, and to near quabba and so no. Na more mutu ye dear freemo abba enono.
0: Over the years, we have not allowed for financial clearance for the employment of persons in the category of non-teaching staff, the security-related component of it. We are doing a few where two students attempted to leave the school premises by hiding in the boot of a vehicle. The ministry wishes to assure the House that a number of security measures are already in place in our schools to safeguard students and maintain discipline. Mr. Speaker, the students who are involved in the indiscipline acts of hiding in a car and smuggling to town were given sanctions based on the code of conduct for learners. We intend to hold a major national conference on stemming out the growing indiscipline in the country. And I'm sure the Honorable Member, given his standing and stature, will be invited to the conference. We are looking for venue either in Sunyani or Kumasi. We have to engage. If you find a Ghanaian student go to school with a weapon or a knife. Mr. Speaker, that is un-Ghanaian. That is not our training, and that cannot be the training we want these young people to be exposed to. But agreeable that there is growing in discipline in our school. Mr. Speaker, I share this interesting example. I was taking a walk in Tamale behind the wall of Vitim Secondary School, just taking a walk to my home. I saw a student scale the wall and he fell in front of me by the wall. He didn't need to do that. But many of the schools don't even have the walls. Like, my attention was drawn to Boku, as I said, in the conflict area, we have to improve the walling of the schools. You had people attack students because they had easy access to it. But that also, you need financial resources to be able to execute that. Attack
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2: 42% of get funds allocation is spent on school feeding at the senior level. Mr. Speaker, that is good because the students also have to be fed as they go to school. But Mr. Speaker, that is not the core mandate of Get Fund. Get Fund's core mandate is to help in the infrastructure of the schools. I had the opportunity to visit the regions and also to engage the pre-tertiary schools. Mr. Speaker, as we speak now, there's an outstanding infrastructure uncompleted infrastructure to the tune of between 8 to 10 billion. And so that if you take 42% of the allocation for this, which is not their core mandate, you ask yourself, how much do you give to them to complete the uncompleted infrastructure? We can use other sources of revenue to fund this equally good program, but not the money that should go to get fund for infrastructure. So we will plead with the majority leader and the finance minister that as he brings not the mid-year but the 2027 budget in November, they should look at this and make sure they give get fund enough allocation. One, to address the existing uncompleted infrastructure, as well as give the Ministry of Education enough funding to enable them to do what is expected of them. Ago
1: 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Amen Scientific Heba and Alternative Medical Hospital nyame ene yaresafo. 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Ya good day and say playing time near increase. Monday, ekosi Saturday, no. Yeah, say ni ayenum. Noon rational, a shall see a free. No what chenefa. And you may know what chenefa 8:30 PM. Na ye de akosi 1:25 PM. Na the next day, dear no, even draw no, and no aye 1:30 PM. And at ye re 7:55 PM. And they say, Koye mistake be a brand new draws, one bit me a dear grown one. Na Sunday as a dano dear, and no day answer, Sunday, ne brenoa, sa na etie, Sunday as a dan is a san ye be a am, my wife. And I fee, a free Monday special could see Sunday as a dano, a ye, and you mre, no watche cane could see, no watche, about a pound minute, do no mono. 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
4: eiri for instance we renovated that school before unfortunately what happened is nature. You can't prevent it. It's just unfortunate that we couldn't mobilize quickly to go and fix it. We have many schools that are facing the same challenges. And we are aware of those challenges. And me as a member of parliament, I am handicapped. I do not have the resources that would enable me to fix all these challenges. And that doesn't mean that I also decided to fold my arms. No, I wrote to GetFund, listed the schools that have those challenges, and I asked that GetFund to support me to renovate some of them. Unfortunately, I'm yet to get a support from GetFund. I've written to Common Fund. I have done follow-ups. And so as a member of parliament, the Common Fund that comes to my account, we started with 350,000 cedis, then it moved to 85,000 cedis. Now, as we speak, NDC government came and recently increased it to about 200,000 cedis. You and I, we know the cost of building a school now. A three classroom block cost close to 700,000 to 800,000 Ghana cedis. A six classroom block costs you about 2 million. And so how many common funds will you put together to do a classroom block as a member of parliament? But I just want to assure the people that we are doing our bit to ensure that our school kids are comfortable in schools. We would do our possible best. As we speak, Blama, I'm doing a three classroom block. They've roofed, they've plastered, it's just like painting, then I'll finish and hand over. What's the name? Pinvro. I've done three classroom block. I just spoke with the engineer last week. I want to go and do the flooring and painting and go hand over. All these things from the small, small common fund that we take, we put together. And so we are not able to satisfy everybody, but people should be patient with us. I am sure with time, GetFund will turn their attention to my side so that we are able to fix these schools. In fact, it's pathetic. As it has started raining, most of the schools are closed. Aside from that, there are some of the schools that cross streams. The kids that cross streams to attend school, now all these streams are flooded. Such communities, their kids cannot access school again. You go to Bilpie, their kids attend school in Goyiri. So now that it has started raining, many of them cannot cross. Now, they expect that we should build a bridge across that stream. But as an MP, how much? I just told you my common fund. Can that build just even a culvert? You can do it. Ago
3: FM. Honorable Andrew Ayedari Ayemrashib, you need the more man from Wasola Tuna Kaba and I would tin in the ordinary. This idea echo to a get fund, it will be Queen Sawamra, then Persuas is as a school baby, Hana, Edrigua, I say that Tien and my friend Timu Kumkushan, Tombessi for Fran, Ombessi, and Fa Emma Omo. Upon the home, somebody, a Kenforce Herba Mister. Kenforce Herba Mr. Bibidu Tetashon Wasua, a free Kenforce Enterprise. One Asua, ye, sir, and Quabuan, a Hua, then our form, and in tea, and to me, Uncle and Fenty, I dear no, when ye be none more, but one day pan, it to me, I quit it, your crown, quay, ye be a how I drink, a tete, or say diabetes, say a BP, say a stroke, ye, dear, unto me, and now, a sense of mojan to me near for sunny a year, a infection, so who do I how I drink. I won't some idea, dear, my wolf, if you come, how, and I'll help your name will be anno. 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Kenforce Eba Mister was a Messi. Obo Multi Satellite Services. Chairman Obo Nankasa and Walker saying was a World Cup ya sasi you satellite no aya nine time maso a de digita su krumu aso enya papa bia tibepe aye multi TV star friend saying Star Times Decode AB DSTV Go TV any Canal Plus. Now so born no any a good day be a course be anum. Wait to me any be ashe whoopa home plan say ye TV say ye woofer say ye gas oven burner cylinder microwave blender rice cooker ironing board extension board BBBF for home plans will be anum. 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At your phone first 0275-804-064 and at 0302-938-153. Kingdom was in no challenger.
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10: 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Awa Android car tapes. 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Anase subwoofer. 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

0: 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PS2, 3, and SFI. 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Eko si 75. 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Anase car tracking system. 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E repair 40 console biya. 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Urban Ventures, all working, no play.
1: 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Una bet me a boy my yes human. In fact, yeah, maybe feeling no mu. When you see a fair nopa, Fini Paru won't quite interview. Hey, Edumana Mafau. I could try Hinabaji. Ni and prepare a contract.
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2: Yes, sir.
1: 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O confidence level. 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
2: Okay. It's Team Press Multimedia Kali. At the Panatone. Only say schools in the doors be brave. But Mimi say, na me pebe bia, omu beti mi abuwa mama ni swadi hun se meyen sen training mapa. 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EPM, eye prof. 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

Christ Gospel Outreach, Senior Reverend Frank K. Jesse, the spiritual IGP. Now, I would have done in the 2 minutes. So, I didn't pipe what you were the Kessia be at Triambusumiam. What to din, sir? Antia Baini, Anne, Antia Baini, Senior Otuni Maria, and your Nanko Paho Adono, also when you're Tefa. Luke 1:29. Nakuma etu na seminaho. Na Otune Jose, Antia Baini, Esasia, on the 22nd of June. I copem the 26th of June. On the 26th of June, no, a Bayer Krabeche, Ohau, Amania, Quadanda, Awumawuo, Ponini, Yaria, Antia Bibesa Saniema, 10 p.m. till morning. Each and every day, Yenfro and Cocoa Mountain only prayer come. Yenko Bompire, Emulchemu be our friend. 0244 714892. 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

0: I repeat, I go FM. 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